other side. We know it's a tough one. But check this out, folks. This guy's for real. Sam Laxton is for real. See you on the other side, folks.

by Drake, leading straight into my last three in a row with the amazing Sam, showcasing his skills. He took on Ascending Angels. Enjoy, time to float and fly with the angels. 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Keep locked, keep loaded.

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1: This is That Rock That Body. This is by the amazing Devon Craig and K46. Devon Craig, Nathan, oh my God, super talented. We're piling on the pressure with the beats. This is your Sharky. This is your In Demand Radio. Turn it up.

Thanks for coming. I really enjoyed showcasing my artists on this show tonight. Next up, I've got the Apex. Time to unleash a few raw drums. All the way from Australia. What a talented boy. This is the Apex. Ride with you.

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0: Hi, it's Dave Douglas here, or Doug, or Dougie. 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

Whatever you're doing this weekend, make sure that you are tuned in to Simo Soulful Sundays every single Sunday morning from 10. Just a little bit of music that's good for the soul. I'll be doing Simo's first dance. I want you to get

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0: Into Man Breakfast every single weekday morning from 6 a.m. playing your Bebe Rexha and Faithless, A New Religion. We love that, don't we?
1: I really like it. Honestly, every time I hear it, I think to myself, they've done such a good job with it because it's so iconic. But I hear it, I think, yes, you've smashed that.
0: Yeah, to even tackle the Faithless riff.
1: Yeah, you just wouldn't touch it, would you?
0: Brilliantly, really well done. Martin Garrix and Ed Sheeran repeat it, and we played your Cigala. So, listen, loads of big tunes on the way. We have a big R&B anthem coming up in the next 10 minutes. Now, we don't play a lot of them.
1: What are you going for?
0: But there's one lined up on the way, and I love this track.
1: Oh, you're not going to tell me what you're playing?
0: Nope. So rate yourself out of 10, Simo.
1: I'm going to come in today at a 9 again. I'm in a good mood this week.
0: Going to join you at a 9?
1: Yes.
0: Me too.
1: 18.
0: 18 come out of 20. On. Early morning ravers.
1: And early morning risers.

0: Weekday mornings, in-demand breakfast. We call it the Brekkie Butler with Say It With. Morning to the team and all the girls. In the Met Quarter, played you Jamelia and Superstar.
1: What a choice that was. Good one.
0: Yeah, we don't play many R&B anthems, but the missus loves her R&B, and she was saying they should play a few more, so I've slid one in there.
1: Hey, look, since her appearance when she was at I'm So Pretty, she's choosing the music now as well.
0: Played your Kid 22 and Holding Me, Kissing Me as well. Brand new mixes of that for 2026. All the big tunes. Next up, I'm going to play you a track from a legendary US DJ who was iconic in the rave scene in the 80s, grew up in Brooklyn in New York. He's responsible for so many amazing anthems. He's had loads of big chart smashes, and he's now living in Liverpool, and he's opened his own listening bar. And his name is Todd Terry. He's an icon. Yeah. He's now opened his own listening bar, which is in Liverpool, right? And it's called Freeze.
1: Yeah.
0: Freeze Hi-Fi. And it's got loads of vinyl on there. You can go and choose some vinyl. You can sit there, have a coffee. They've got decks there. They have an open mics there. They've got all sorts. It's so cool. I met Todd Terry. I took him to the state. He'd never seen it.
1: Haven't
0: now,
1: it?
0: Bear in mind, this guy is responsible for the rave scene in the 80s in the US. He is absolutely iconic. And he's chose Liverpool to live and to build a new venue, which is showcasing all the amazing things about real house music. They've got Technics 1210s. They play on vinyl there. It's brilliant.
1: Oh, that sounds absolutely amazing.
0: I'm going to be playing there soon as well.
1: Oh, are you?
0: I'm going to do a Saturday there. It's free admission. And I can't wait to spin vinyl again there.
1: That sounds like proper exciting, that taking you back to it all, doesn't it?
0: Want to do a mention for DT Hughes
1: we
0: as well.
1: We do, actually. They've got a massive fun day, which, as I say, I found out from Cocky the other day that I'm involved with, Sunday the 19th of July, and it's at the DT Hughes Community Stadium. It's a McGull football club. Now, what they're going to do is they want to bring all the community together, all businesses and everything, and it's to raise awareness fund and funds for mental fitness and suicide prevention. And guess what they're doing? An over 35 football tournaments.
0: Ah, that's me out.
1: Oh, yeah. Maybe next year.
0: Yeah,
1: they've got a big family fun day. It's going to be a really, really good day there. Don't miss out on it. Come and support a great cause. It's all going to be there on the 19th of July. If your business want to get involved, you want to get tickets, if you want to play, foundation@dthughes.co.uk. foundation@dthughes.co.uk.
0: Right, okay, so up next, are you ready for your stat?
1: I am. It's a good one this morning.
0: There's a chance for all our loyal listeners to figure out if your brain's truly awake. Can you nail the Simo stat?

0: Into Man Breakfast, spinning you only the biggest tunes. MK in 17 and Todd Terry, I mentioned, now living in Liverpool with his brilliant Something's Going On in Your Soul anthem from 2013. And he was responsible for so many amazing songs, even in the late 80s. Have a little search for Todd Terry, you'll see how many amazing, including everything but The Girl and Missing.
1: Oh,
0: he was responsible for
1: man,
0: that. So many amazing tunes. Right, time for the Simo stat.
1: Okay, the average person misses 11 blank while staring at their phone.
0: The average person misses 11 blanks
1: while staring at their phone. It's very niche, but something that's so topical.
0: That's interesting.
1: It's good, this.
0: So when you're actually glaring at your phone or you're scrolling or something.
1: The average person misses 11 of these.
0: Conversations?
1: No.
0: Okay. I'm a near.
1: No.
0: Okay, giz it again.
1: Okay, the average person misses 11 blank while staring at their phone. I'm going to give you a clue.
0: Don't give us a clue.
1: I don't think you'll get it otherwise.
0: Oh, go on then.
1: It's sport related.
0: Right. All right, okay then. Sport, so we'll leave it there. Who's up with us? Who can prove your brain is awake? Can you nail Simo's stat? We'll give you the answer next.
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0: It's In Demand Breakfast, spinning you all the biggest tunes, the hottest old school, the best memories and new music, and that's Armin van Buuren and Hannah Lang, and it's called Now or No.
1: I don't know why, whenever I hear Armin van Buuren, I want to do it in a Scottish accent.
0: Say it then.
1: Armin van Buuren. I always want to do it like that.
0: What about a pirate?
1: Armin van Buuren.
0: Yeah, similar, aren't they?
1: Yeah. Am I Scottish and me pirate are dead similar, aren't they?
0: Very
1: similar. Imagine a Scottish pirate.
0: Well, it's actually Armin van Buuren, Hannah Lang and Whippenberg.
1: Armin van Buuren and Hannah Lang.
0: And Whippenberg.
1: And that old Whippenberg.
0: Sounds like a pint, doesn't it?
1: It does.
0: A pint of what?
1: A pint of Wittenberg, please, in my tankard.
0: Before that, we played the stick figure, and you like that, don't you?
1: I love that song. I know you don't. I think it's growing on you.
0: It's not, you
1: it
0: know.
1: Is, it
0: it's
1: is.
0: Not.
1: It
0: I swear is. It isn't. It isn't.
1: It is.
0: It isn't. Okay, the early morning stat. Go on.
1: Okay, I really like this stat, actually. The average person misses 11 blank while staring at their phone.
0: Okay,
1: it's sport-related.
0: The average person, while scrolling, misses 11 blank.
1: Yeah.
0: It's got to be goals.
1: Yeah, but it's very specific. Average person this summer is going to miss 11 goals in the World Cup because they're too busy looking at the phone.
0: When does it start, you know?
1: Oh, I know there's a friendly tonight, isn't there? Sure, there's a friendly tonight, isn't there?
0: Right,
1: so it
0: okay.
1: Can't be far off. I think it's like early. Go on, someone will let us know.
0: Listen, we are spinning loads and loads of big tunes. Coming up next is Battle of the Decades.
1: Yes.
0: About 8 minutes' time, we're going to spin a tune that you've chosen. It can be from any decade. Where are we going this morning? Any hints?
1: I think it's 80s, you know. Feels like it's an 80s, is it? Or an early 90s?
0: Oh, I've just had a glance at it.
1: Yeah.
0: Oh.
1: When is it? I couldn't pinpoint that. What do you reckon?
0: We'll find out.
1: Okay.
0: Hold tight. Do you want to feel your needs?
1: Oh, I'm doing it now.
0: Feel.

0: grease and feel my knees.
1: Oh, I've just felt them. Actually, I think I need to shave my knees. They're a little bit hairy.
0: Shave your knees?
1: Well,
0: girls shave the legs. Does that include the knees?
1: Well, can I tell you something? When you're a girl, your knees get hairier before the rest of your legs. Well, mine do anyway. So, like, my left...
0: So, hang on. Let me get this right. Let me get this right. Claire somehow has got these big massamans. Right. And you're also, what is it you called?
1: I'm double jointed.
0: She's double jointed in her fingers, so she can wrap all her fingers around all the other ones. It's horrific. She's done it now. Oh, my word. It's one of the most scariest sights. These huge hands with these fingers that can wrap around every single... It's insane. So she's then got these feet we've got no toenails on.
1: Yeah, two of them haven't got toenails on.
0: So she's got 2 feet, right? Well, like most people have. But she's got no toenails on 2 of her toes. So that's the starting blocks. Now we've found out she's got hairy knees as well.
1: Hairy knees.
0: No, I mean, no wonder you're single. Jeez.
1: They get hairy. Honestly, if you're a girl now, get in touch and let me know. I can like sort of go, I haven't shaved my legs since before Jamaica because I don't get hairy, but I have to top my knees up. My knees get hairy knees.
0: Girls, be honest. Have you got hairy knees or is it another one of Simo's beautiful traits? We're going to play you a Battle of the Decades anthem now, and it's coming from Giuseppe. The Italian stallion. What is he?
1: It's Italian stallion.
0: He's gone into the ACs with this.
1: Yeah. And he went for something that brought him back loads of memories, like Kirkland's and loads of other places.
0: Do you know what? I love this tune. Surprise. It has been sampled quite a bit, but there's a good mix of this to be had, I reckon.
1: I think you could get hold of this and shove a donk on it. What do you reckon?
0: Stick a donk on it.
1: Stick a donk on it.
0: Oh, I'm not sure, you
1: know. Come on, donkey.
0: Right, Battle of the Decades, courtesy of Giuseppe. You got a chance to choose them. We're in the 80s.
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0: Spinning You, superstar DJ James Hype, Sam Harper, Bobby Harvey, and the brilliant Waterfalls. Before that, Becky Hill's Hands On Me. Tunes, tunes, tunes, every single weekday morning. Our Battle of the Decades anthem, loads of people getting in touch. If you have been in touch with us this morning, don't worry. We have got a roll call coming. If you've been with us, showing us some love, we will give you a mention. But the Battle of the Decades anthem, well done, really well. It's all with In Demand Events. Basically, In Demand Events is an event company. If you have got a wedding, any gig at all, it could be anything. Maybe you've got a big party going on in the back garden. You need anything sorting. Maybe you've got like a little mini festival at your school. Anything at all. You need staging, sound, lights, lasers, DJs. If you've got a wedding on, we do the Mr. and Mrs. letters. They do the dance floors. And if you want me to come and play at your wedding, at your birthday or at your gig, even house parties, In Demand Events.
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0: Into Man Breakfast. And you can hear Simo just having a little jazz on you.
1: I was like, that's a whale of a time there.
0: Did you not realise your mic was live?
1: No, I didn't actually.
0: It's fine, it's fine. As long as you're saying nothing naughty.
1: Oh, no, it wasn't. Not me.
0: No, never.
1: Never from my mouth, dear.
0: Sonny Federa and my loving local boy from Manchester, Morgan Seatree on the remix, Moose Tea and Hot and Juicy and Horny and Robin S. Show Me Love.
1: I mean, a bunch of tunes.
0: What a triple header that is of three amazing tunes. Loads more coming up as well. The Morning Glory's on the way very soon indeed too. So, after seven this morning, we are now landing at the centre time. What's the date today, Simo?
1: I know the date today. It's Thursday, the 11th of June.
0: Are you sure?
1: Yeah.
0: It is. We do this. So if anyone asks you, you can be a lot more positive. It's the 11th of June.
1: Thursday, the 11th of June.
0: Hit them with that. Do you want some national days?
1: Do it. Go on.
0: Here's your national days by that weird guy who's smoking something rather strange in a field, giving you some bonkers national days. It's a national, I'm just hoping, because it's a foodie one. I'm hoping something we can agree on.
1: Go on.
0: National Corn on the Cob Day.
1: Oh, I like a corn on the cob.
0: Oh, so do I.
1: Yes, I do. I don't like the bits that get stuck in your teeth when you have it.
0: I just brush them afterwards. Oh, don't worry about that. Let's
1: love
0: not put
1: a corn on the cob.
0: Right, me and our Taylor love corn on the cob. Right, corn on the cob, piping hot, right, with a big, big blob of real butter.
1: Right.
0: Proper butter.
1: Okay.
0: Grass-fed, sweet butter, salty, all over the top, and a grinder of sea salt.
1: Nice.
0: Just there, so you can constantly top the sea salt up. You know, when you bite it, another little go. Oh.
1: Do you know what? I'm going to tip you over the edge of what I like on corn on the cob. Are you ready?
0: Yep.
1: Drizzled with Nando's sauce.
0: Oh, yeah.
1: Are you all
0: right
1: with
0: I'll
1: that?
0: Have a bit of that.
1: Because I don't eat butter, do I?
0: No,
1: so
0: I'll
1: I
0: have a bit of that.
1: Sauce
0: oh,
1: on
0: yes,
1: it.
0: Please.
1: Yes.
0: Even a little bit of Nando's spicy salt.
1: Oh, now, that's a good shout.
0: I've got to have some corn on the cob
1: tonight. I feel
0: tonight.
1: Like I need some now.
0: Absolutely. It's also... This, for anyone who's going into work this morning, it's National Say Hi Day.
1: Hi!
0: So it's a day to say hi and be polite to people. Start a conversation. Don't wait for them. You take the lead on it and say hi. Simo.
1: Hi.
0: Hi.
1: Hi.
0: Hi.
1: Hi. Hi.
0: It's National Hi Day today as well.
1: Hi.
0: So after all that, coming up next on National Hi Day on a National Corn on the Cob Day.
1: Corn. Hey. Smothered corn on the cob.
0: Smothered corn on the cob means Butler's going to whip out... The Morning Glory Anthem! That's coming up in a couple of minutes.

0: weekday mornings from 6 a.m. This is where the party is at. Solo music, Holly Ellison and the Brilliant Fade, and played your Clean Bandit and Solo. So, on a Thursday, around this time, it's where Butler unleashes the large one.
1: It certainly is, and it's a biggie today, isn't it?
0: It's a very big one today, because loads have been on. We're super busy this morning, aren't we?
1: I don't know what it is this morning. Honestly, I've run out of paper, run out of room on my piece of paper.
0: Honestly, so Simo gets a pad and a pen, and she writes down all our early morning raisins, all those who show us love from six. We have a roll call coming up within the next 15 minutes. If you're on it, you'll be getting a mention, but loads have been asking for this morning. So on a Thursday, I thought, heading in the weekend, should we do a feel-good Friday a day early?
1: Yeah, that's a good shout, that, isn't it? Why don't we?
0: This is the big mashup everyone's always screaming at me for, and it's my Morning Glory anthem this morning.
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1: Have they got another big draw tonight? I think they do them. Yeah, there's a lot going, actually, on the Thursdays. So there's tons that you can get involved in. There's Devil's Dollar, where you can, for 6P, win over $6,000. There's a massive World Cup one, actually, as well. World Cup Wonga. And there's chances to
0: World
1: win.
0: World Cup Wonga.
1: You can win up to $2,000 cash instantly for 20p.
0: Brilliant.
1: Imagine that. Logging on, 20p, $2,000. Boosh.
0: Boosh. Go.
1: Boosh!
0: Boosh!
1: Boosh!
0: Right, big shout to all the crew there. Right, okay, so listen. Coming up very soon, it's Giz a Clue Kid for day number 19.
1: No, 19.
0: Before we do that, I'm playing your new music for Moby, who's back for 2026 with Every Time You Touch Me. Open brackets, love so high, and guess what I'm going to do?
1: Close those brackets.
0: I've closed my brackets!

0: absolute legend Moby is back with King Boo. It's Every Time You Touch Me. It's new music. And we absolutely love it. Moby, what an absolute star that guy is. So it's In Demand Breakfast at 7.35 and it's day number
1: 19.
0: All those who remembered the war will not forget what they've seen.
1: I couldn't remember the words to that.
0: Yeah.
1: I just remember
0: what a tune that was.
1: Was it Paul Hardcastle?
0: 19.
1: 19.
0: You should play that as your guilty pleasure.
1: Oh, I've got something much better.
0: Oh, that's such a boss tune.
1: Not as good as what I've got.
0: 19.
1: No, mine's much better and ties in with the National Days.
0: Destruction of innocent lives whose average age was 19.
1: That'd be good for Battle of the Decades.
0: 19. Oh, what a tune that was.
1: I love that.
0: Anyway, let's play.
2: Are you ready?
3: Now it's time for Guess a Clue Kid with Lions Holiday Parks, North Wales.
0: So this is getting on my nerves loads now. One, because I don't know the answer. Simma won't share the answer with me. She's liaising with Florence's mum, Millie.
1: Yep.
0: And so I don't know, so I can't give extra clues away. And it's getting on me wick.
1: Yes.
0: Now, we've got an amazing prize. We've got an overnight stay at Ruthven at Lions. We also have a Lee Butler USB for you to put on in the car on the way. And then we have a day party, which is incredible, in the summer, July the 18th at Wav Gardens, where I'm going to be performing for Ride On Time with Kelly Lorena from Entrance and Amen's Passion UK. Dance and Divas are there too. And all that can be yours.
1: It's dead easy. All you got to do is work out what mini raver Florence, who's Lee's granddaughter, is talking about.
0: Here's the two clues.
4: My mummy makes me do this.
0: Clue number one. Clue number two.
4: It's not fair. When it's sunny outside.
0: It's not fair when it's sunny outside. My mummy makes me do this.
1: I know. Imagine how you could be staying over at Woodlands Hall with your dinner, bed and breakfast. How good would that be? And it's so simple to get involved as well.
0: Tell me how you play.
1: 60030, start your message with the word radio, or you can message us free through the app. If you're messaging through the app, put your number on it, and also text across your standard network rate. We'll pick somebody completely at random.
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1: Can I just very quickly tell you, yesterday's guest was Go on the Naughty Step. A couple of people have said that, and also about going to bed while it's still light. That's already been said, so that's just to give you a bit of a heads up. As far as roadworks go this morning, St James's Place in Chinatown, you've got a lane closure there both ways at Parliament Street and Stanhope Street. Expect delays again. Doug comes on every day and lets us know about the East Lancs, how bad that is. That's both ways around by Lower House Lane. And the 62, that's busy already down at the Rocket. That's not good news. Also around by the Chilwell Five Ways as well. And everything back up to normal on Avanti West Coast. There are a few problems earlier on. Anything else you spot, get in touch and let me know.
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0: still sounds great, doesn't it?
1: It does. I was singing along to that little world to be own there.
0: I noticed you there, yeah. just miming along to it, weren't you?
1: I like it when it goes.
0: I like when it goes in the hood.
1: In the hood.
0: Maybe not for quite that long.
1: No. I think we over-egged the custard there.
0: Gonna play you this, then we're gonna take our caller. Hopefully someone gets it. Day number 19, Giz a Clue Kid next.

0: Hayley May, the brilliant Closure. New music playing for you at 7:51. On a Thursday morning, you're live, you're local, and you are well and truly locked in to the Brekkie Butler.
1: The Brekkie Butler.
0: Gives a clue, kid. Day number 19. We're getting straight into this. I've got a good feeling about this morning. It's going to go. Hit me a line number, please.
2: Line number two, please, Lee.
0: I think line number two, which is flashing to help you, it should be our Neil.
3: Hello.
0: Neil. Orange peel. Good morning, Neil. How are you?
3: I'm sound, Lee. And yourself?
0: Yeah, I'm very good indeed. Simo's in the building.
2: Morning, Neil. Do you know what? If you're younger than us, you're going to have no idea what we've just done then. Did you ever watch The Young Ones?
3: Yeah, unfortunately, I'm not younger than you. So I'm more or less the same age.
0: Ah, right, okay. So he's about 35.
2: Yeah, that's all, yeah. You're all right with us, Neil. What are you up to today, Neil?
3: Just out and about delivering parcels.
2: Oh, he's giving his job away now, hasn't he?
0: Oh, he is, yeah. We were going to have a guess.
3: Oh, sorry.
0: Whereabouts are you tuned in, Lee?
3: In Wallasey.
0: Right, have a listen to these clues.
4: My mummy makes me do this. It's not fair when it's sunny outside.
0: Come on, Neil. We're nearly on day number 20. We really need this to go. It's getting on my nerves. What do you think?
3: I reckon it's put a coat on.
2: Oh, yeah,
0: that used to do my head in when I was a kid as well.
2: Wearing a coat as well. I'd put it on and then I'd take it off when I got round the corner.
0: She does hate that.
2: Does she?
0: Yeah, she goes mad. She'll proper kick off over it as well. He could have nailed this, you know.
2: He could have done.
0: Because I don't know the answer.
2: No, it's
0: I'm thinking about
2: this.
0: It now. This could be right. Are you ready for this?
2: There we go.
0: Neil? Yeah.
2: Yeah.
4: One.
0: Oh! For the love of a sheepy. Oh. Neil, have a lovely day, mate.
3: You too.

0: From Chicago and superstar DJ Majestic on the remix originally done by...
1: Whitney Houston.
0: Whitney Houston. Yay. Of course it was Whitney Houston. So listen, our early morning raisins, what are they?
1: Little early morning risers and early morning ravers.
0: Yes.
1: Yes.
0: So if you're one of them, you're a riser or a raver and you've been with us since early, we promise we always give you a mention. And here they are in their full glory. Andy on the Deltas first in this morning. He was a 9.8 on Crosby Peach.
1: Oh,
0: it was wet this morning, though, wasn't it?
1: It rained the whole way in this morning.
0: Colin Barwise, Davey Clarkson and Angie. Becky, hi to you, a 10 out of 10. She's off for a week.
1: That's all right, isn't it? Good on you, Becky.
0: Dan the Man, flying in at a 10 too. Colin Barwise is only a 5 out of 10. Morning, Brian, hi to you. It's happy his birthday. Happy birthday, Brian.
1: Happy birthday, Brian.
0: Chris is with us. Alex, hello to Claire as well. Jeff, Stewie, Terry, Uber Aaron, who says the World Cup starts tonight.
1: Oh, right.
0: Phil Wilder, a Stannington Massive. Yeah, Mexico play South Africa tonight.
1: There you go.
0: And England played last night in a friendly, I think.
1: I said it was a friendly last night.
0: Yeah, there's no idea how they got
1: on.
0: No,
1: I don't know.
0: None at all.
1: Yeah.
0: My passion for England as in a football club is zero, you know.
1: Yeah,
0: it's terrible, lad, isn't it?
1: Not many patriots ago.
0: Davey Kay. He's not giving you a compliment there, is he?
1: I think it's quite funny. I was talking about shaving my knees earlier on. Anyway, why does Simo sound like something off B.O. Wolf with a hairy knees, hands and feet?
0: Yeah.
1: I've not got hairy hands and feet, just hairy knees.
0: She's got these ridiculously big, weird hands. She's got feet with no toenails, and now she's confessed to having hairy knees.
1: Yeah,
0: not a great look.
1: No.
0: Not a great look. Come on, Alec. Giuseppe's with us. Matty as well from Widnes Golf Club. Hi to Jeff and Katie and loads of you who love the Morning Glory anthem. Iggy, Chris, Jeanette.
1: God,
0: so many people. It's
1: ending,
0: super,
1: it?
0: Super busy. Look at that.
1: Kirby Trish, she says, I'm only a 3. It's lashing down. I've just done my hair. Nikki, well, Tomo, Pauline, all of them.
0: This might make you feel a bit better. One Life Stand on a Thursday. Tune.

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1: Get on the dance floor, I'll make you mine.
0: It's 8 a.m. on a Thursday morning. And there's Craig Smart on the vocals from Canada of Longo and Wainwright's One Life Stand. And loads of people, Joanne's been on saying, wow, I always thought it was One Night Stand.
1: It's One Life Stand, isn't
0: one
1: it?
0: One Life Stand.
1: Yeah. I love that tune so much.
0: It's still a great tune, isn't it?
1: Oh, honestly, I'd literally play that over and over again and never get bored of it.
0: So coming up between the hour of 8 and 9 a.m., we have our big Brekkie Butler pub quiz. It's a little bit different today because he's not with us in the studio. Our quiz master, Charlie, usually joins us.
1: Yeah.
0: And we have some good banter with him. And we love our Charlie, don't we?
1: Yes, we do. We love Charlie. We miss him, actually, today.
0: We miss our Charles.
1: Charles, yeah.
0: Charleston.
1: He brings a very good energy into the
0: room. He brings a very posh energy into the room. But he didn't want to let us down. So what he's done is he's sent us 5 questions, which we have recorded and we're going to play out.
1: Yeah.
0: So we've got 5 questions. The big Brekkie Butler pub quiz. You can be crowned the most intelligent person.
1: Yes, in the whole of the Northwest.
0: Yes,
1: definitely.
0: You can play with us. Get yourself a little pen, a little bit of paper. It's 5 questions, and we're going to do that in about 10 minutes.
2: 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We're proud of what we do. We're proud of where we do it. 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
0: Look at that top text. We've just been talking about Simo's hands. She's got these really big, weird hands, right?
1: Yeah, double-jointed.
0: Double-jointed, scary hands. She's got feet, which she's got lots. She's got no toenails on 2 of her toes.
1: Yeah.
0: And then she's just revealed she's got hairy knees. So Colin Barwise has been on and says, Lee, has she ever thought about going for the back crack and knee... A back crack and knee wax.
1: That'll be my next thing, yeah. Honestly, I can't believe more girls haven't got in touch over this. About
0: no
1: your
0: knees
1: one,
0: going
1: hairy
0: No one
1: first.
0: Said they've got hairy knees.
1: Come on, you've let me down, girls, honestly. Want to say morning to our little Andy Christian, giving us a live traffic update.
0: Morning, Andy Shandy.
1: Yeah, Andy Shandy. A bit of an issue on Mosons Drive. Loads and loads of incidents and fire engines on the scene, and it's been blocked off. So if you're around by Mosons Drive, then please do watch yourself. That's a live travel report. Looking really busy down at the Rocket already. I don't know what's going on there so early. Still got a lane closure on the East Lancs, which is causing you problems as well. Also, Chilwell 5 ways. Good news is it's looking all right on public transport. Any updates? Get in touch. Let me know.
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0: Into Man Breakfast, 13 minutes past the hour of 8 a.m. We are live and we are certainly local. It's Lee and Simo with all the moves and all the what?
1: Grooves!
0: All the moves and all the grooves. We got a chicka-chicka busy studio here.
1: Haven't we? God almighty.
0: Everyone's in here because you know what it is, don't you?
1: It's the Big Becky Butler Pub Quiz.
0: It is!
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0: So let me tell you how this works. 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

0: Onside Road and Campbell Drive. Wesley Ave. Oh, I used to drink in the Dovey. You didn't go to the Dovey,
1: yeah,
0: did you?
1: Dovey,
0: oh,
1: yeah.
0: Right. We've got a Dovey girl.
2: Yay!
1: Yay!
2: Yeah. By the way, these are the guys from FS Trade. So we've got Carol. Is that right, isn't it? We've got Carol.
1: Yeah, Carol.
2: We've got Danielle. We've got Andy. And we've also got a little dog as well. Which
0: What's
2: is
0: the dog's
2: cute.
0: Name, Andy?
3: Cody.
2: Come closer
0: Cody.
2: To Mike, mate.
3: Cody.
0: Cody the dog as well.
2: Oh, Cody.
0: So we've got it. We're up against it today, Shemo. Me and you.
2: I feel like
0: we're
2: outnumbered here.
0: We are a little bit.
2: I mean, I was going to say we've got Hayley from sales here who played last week to join us, but that's just more of a hindrance, isn't she?
0: Chocolate fire guard over there.
2: She's threatening me with violence.
0: So, FS Trade, you're up in Heighton and you sponsor Big Steve the Weave show on brunch. Somebody tell me about how amazing FS Trade is and what you do exactly.
2: Come on.
1: So, we supply plaster and render.
0: Oh, what an accent this is, by
2: great.
0: The way.
2: Yes,
3: oh, my God.
0: Oh, yes.
2: She not from Heighton, is she?
0: This has got to be St. Helens, is it?
1: I'm from St. Helens, yeah.
0: Oh, yeah.
1: Good morning.
0: Reminiscence stomping ground.
2: Yeah,
0: she's not just from St. Helens, she's from Sint.
2: Sint.
0: Oh, Sint.
1: I am. Good morning.
0: Good morning, love. We love your accent.
1: Oh,
0: tell us about FS Trade.
1: So we supply plaster and render. Anything that you need us a price on, give us a call on 0151 363 1677 and we'll be happy to quote you.
0: Oh, there
2: wow.
0: she is.
2: Oh, she great.
0: She's on sales, isn't she?
2: Oh,
0: I tell you what, FS Trade, the official sponsor of Steve the Weave Show, they're up there in Heighton. I'll take it online as well if people put a search in for FS Trade. Would they find you online?
1: Yep. Yeah, you can find us online, but give us a call and then we can quote you over the phone.
0: Oh, she wants to speak to you, this
1: or
0: girl.
1: Or come down to see us.
0: Yeah, okay.
1: At Unit 1 to 2, Link Estate, Link Road.
0: Oh, hey, she knows the info, doesn't she?
2: Yeah,
3: very
2: impressed.
3: No, you won't get a word in edgeways with her, no.
2: She was the one who said she wanted to speak.
0: So listen, here we go. This is the serious bit now. It's five questions. I'm going to fire the question.
1: Yes.
0: Then you're going to repeat it.
2: Oh, God, here we go.
0: Okay, so Quizmaster Charlie is in the building. Well, he's not here, but he's actually sent us five questions. No idea what they're going to sound like. But we wanted to play the quiz, didn't we?
2: Yeah, we did.
0: So here is question number one.
4: The Big Brekkie Butler pub quiz question one. Duncan from Blue Fame is currently the face of which household brand? Is it A, Coors Light, B, Mr. Muscle, C, Heinz Beans, or D, Mrs. Moffat's Marvellous Mousse?
2: Oh my God, I'm supposed to remember all that.
0: I'm not sure. I could play it again.
2: Right, hang on. I'll swap my headphones. Let me give this to Danielle and give me my headphones.
1: She wouldn't know anyone who is.
2: It's about Duncan from Blue.
0: Right, you ready? Here it is. Question number one.
4: The Big Brekkie Butler pub quiz question one. Duncan from Blue Fame is currently the face of which household brand? Is it A, Coors Light, B, Mr. Muscle, C, Heinz Beans, or D, Mrs. Moffat's Marvellous Mousse?
0: There you go. Question number one. Don't tell them the answers. Just write your answers down.
1: Yeah, look confident. Come on.
3: Look comfortable.
0: How are you feeling about that one, Simo?
2: No idea. I'm just going to guess at that. I've no idea. I don't watch adverts. I don't see that.
0: No,
2: do
0: I haven't.
2: No, I
0: can't even remember what the options were. I'm just going to have a guess.
2: Go on.
0: I'm just going to have a guess at that.
2: Yeah, go on, we'll guess.
3: You've just got inside information, haven't you?
2: No,
0: are
2: I
0: ready?
2: Heard them. It wasn't me this time.
0: Are you ready? Question number two. I hope everyone's playing along with us. Quizmaster Charlie's not here, but he sent us questions. Question number two.
4: Question two. Of the three mainland nations in the UK, which is the only to have not qualified for this year's Football World Cup?
0: Oh.
1: That's not good to me. It's the wrong-shaped ball.
2: Wrong-shaped ball.
0: I'll play you the game. Question number two.
4: Question two. Of the three mainland nations in the UK, which is the only to have not qualified for this year's Football World Cup?
0: Right, okay. So you have a little chat and I'll try and figure out the answer to that one as well.
2: I have no idea of that one. I don't know anything about that. It's wrong size ball for me. Wrong size ball. No idea. I don't even know where. I can't even guess at that.
1: Question
0: number three. Are you ready? Question number three sounds a little bit like this.
4: Question three. Name the princess with magical powers in the movie Frozen.
2: I know that.
1: I know that.
0: Hang on a minute. Question number four, everybody. Right, here's the question number four from Quizmaster Charlie.
4: Question four.

0: What wood a bullet need to be made from to kill a werewolf? Is it A, gold, B, silver, C, lead, or D, a lock of Lee Butler's beard hair?
1: It's Def O.D.
2: It is a game.
3: You're not getting a lock of that beard,
2: right? Question number four.
0: Question four. What wood a bullet need to be made from to kill a werewolf? Is it A, gold, B, silver, C, lead, or D, a lock of Lee Butler's beard hair?
2: Right,
4: I kill
2: okay.
4: Anyone.
1: I have no idea. These are stupid, Charlie. Honestly, are you listening, Charlie? These are stupid questions.
2: Question number five, the final question. Here it is.
0: And finally, question five. True or false, the apple is the only fruit that floats.
2: Oh, true or false. Oh. Apple is the only...
1: I'm trying to think of Bob apple and duck apple.
5: Hang on.
1: True or for the...
5: Number three is definitely right.
1: 100%.
3: You two colluding there?
1: No, we're just talking. You two are conferring. We can confer. I can't believe we're all fighting. We're not fighting, we're just trying to... I've got no idea.
3: I think Lee's Googling that on his phone now.
1: Hey, what are we going to do? We're going to swap papers to Mark because we've got no Charlie.
2: We don't even know the answers yet. We need Quizmaster Charlie back here, don't we? Somebody make some noise for FS Trainer.

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1: Moving your waistline.
0: To the baseline.
1: To your waistline.
0: To the baseline.
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0: MC Floaters in the building. 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
0: It does. It's a boss name, isn't it? It's called Zone. Before that, Kamora, Trisha McTeague. It's over now. So many big tunes. 23 minutes past the hour of 8 a.m. You are live, you're local, you're locked in with us. And it's the Brecky Butler Pub Quiz with Platinum Windows. And we are doing it against FS Trade this morning.
1: Yep.
0: We're taking on the girls. Mrs. St. Helens, we are taking on.
1: Strong size.
0: Don't say St. Helens.
2: St.
0: Helens. That's when you know it's a real, real, it's really deep in the heart of St. Helens. When you get a synth.
1: I know. She's just invited us all back to hers after reminisce as well.
0: Yeah, can we walk
2: after
0: there?
2: Party, yeah.
3: Yeah. Yeah, it's when you're on the corner.
2: Jump, you're at ours.
0: Honestly.
3: Don't see the dress.
0: Up, skip and jump, we're at ours.
1: To Carol's like, don't see
0: the dress.
1: Isn't
0: it funny you get some of the St. Helens accents aren't as really deep as that? It's proper.
3: Yeah, it's not just you sound down like a farmer. Her.
0: What?
2: You sound like a farmer.
0: I don't know, you know. You could imagine it on, couldn't you? You know, with all the sheep and go, what are you going to do? What are you going to do? Why? Do you need to get...
1: You got
0: tillings.
3: Come by.
0: Right, okay. So five questions we need the answers to. Okay,
1: yeah,
0: so we're going to now play.
1: Ours, aren't you?
0: We're going to now... Yeah, I'll try.
1: Do you want me to mark them? Because you're doing that.
0: Yeah. Go on then. You mark ours.
1: Right, go on.
0: Right, here we go. Here's the answers from Quizmaster Charlie. Now, let's see how everyone got on at home as well. Loads of people have been playing with us. He gave us five questions. Here is Charlie with the answers.
4: And the answers for this week's Big Brecky Butler Pub Quiz. Question one. Duncan from Blue Fame is currently the face of which household brand? Is it A, Coors Light, B, Mr. Muscle, C, Heinz Beans, or D, Mrs. Moffat's Marvellous Mousse? Is A, Coors Light. Question two. Of the three mainland nations in the UK, which is the only to have not qualified for this year's Football World Cup, is Wales. Question three. Name the princess with magical powers in the movie Frozen. Is Elsa. Question four. What would a bullet need to be made from to kill a werewolf? Is it A, gold, B, silver, C, lead, or D, a lock of Lee Butler's beard hair? Is B, silver. And finally, true or false, the apple is the only fruit that floats is false. There's loads of fruit that floats.
0: Aww. Hey, somebody make some noise for Quizmaster Charlie. Yay! Hey, never want to let us down, even though he's not with us today. He sent us the questions in. So, how many have you scored? Now, we need to see the papers because I want to make sure you haven't changed any of the answers.
3: Four out of five.
0: That's not bad. That gives them an eight.
1: That gives them an eight.
0: You've let me down here, haven't you?
1: Massively so.
0: How many did I get?
1: Five out of five.
0: I got them all right, didn't I?
1: Got them all right. And I got three.
0: Oh, it gives us an eight.
1: An eight, draw. Which means it's a draw.
0: Yay! Hey, that was, let's tell you what, I got you out of jail there, Simo.
1: Yeah, honestly, I was hopeless today. I nearly didn't even get Wales.
3: So we have a tiebreaker done.
1: He's getting dead competitive.
3: Oh my God, and he for win this.
1: Oh, he
3: should
1: win this, St. Helens. Can I just move this one? Vicky and Mac have said their second answer for the footy. They put India.
0: The answer was either England, Wales or Scotland.
1: India.
0: There's quite a few people getting it right. Laura got them all right there, look.
1: Russ the handyman got them all right. If we don't mention it, it's just because I'm trying to read. Lisa got them all right. I think they're the only people getting them all
0: right. Maybe. Well done to them.
1: Well done. Yay!
0: Officially the quiz. And somebody make some noise on a Thursday coming into the studio. It's a draw. Make some noise for FS Trade.
1: Yay!

0: superstar DJ Sonny Federa. Teaming up with Jazzy and DOD to give you the brilliant Sundays. It's 8:30, good morning. If you're waking up with us, maybe you're doing the school run. And you've got us banging in the car on your DAB. Maybe you're still in the kitchen getting the kids packed lunch and you're running a little bit late and the tunes are on in the kitchen, your kitchen dancing. Maybe you're already at work and you've got your little headphones in, your little buds, and you're listening to us toe-tapping at your desk. Maybe you're power walking in the park.
1: In the rain.
0: In the rain. Getting your steps in of a morning, listening to us wherever you are. Maybe you're on a building site with your hi-vis on, giving it beans to the tunes. We will give you a mention in the next 30 minutes. If there's a tune you want to hear, we'll give you a, we can choose a tune too. If you want the kids, your mini ravers, to get a nice high five on the way into school, we'll give them a mention and their school as well.
1: Yep.
0: We can do any of that. Before we do any of that, I need to have a little gab with you. The Brekkie Butler. So we were gabbing, weren't we, earlier on? You were saying that obviously we know you've got really big hands. And not just that, though, your hands are
1: double jointed.
0: They're double jointed. So I know people can't see them because we're on the radio, but you can twist every finger backwards and forwards around the others. They're scary.
1: That is scary. Right. Weird, that,
0: but then she also revealed that two of her toenails have been ripped off and they won't grow back. So she's got these really odd, huge hands. She's got these feet with no toenails. Now she's revealed that she doesn't just have to shave her legs. She has to shave her knees regularly, more regularly than her legs, because she's got hairy knees, haven't you?
1: Yeah, because my leg hair doesn't really go. I haven't literally shaved my legs since before Jamaica, honestly. But the hair on my knees grows back, so I just chop my knees up.
0: Can you imagine this person on holiday, right, with a little cozy on? Like a little cozy on and these big hairy knees. Right, and these big massive hands all twisted round each other with a pair of flip-flops on. Right, a pair of flip-flops on. Stomping toes with no toenails. It's not the sexiest of looks, is it?
1: You know when people go to me, God, Simo, how are you single? You!
0: Well, now you know. I'm just explaining to everyone. Everyone says, oh, she's lovely, Simo. She's dead funny. Oh, she's single. Now you know.
1: Look at me hands.
0: Now you know why.
1: Actually, I'm going to jump in because it's not just me with the hairy knees. Lisa's been on saying, Sim, I'm with you here on the hairy knees. Miss Trunchbull.
0: No, hang on a minute. There's people that have been on who say they've got hairy knees as well. Look at the names. Yeah. Kevin, John, Eric, Paul, saying, yeah, Lee, we're with Sim, and we've all got hairy knees as well.
1: I hate you. Well, with Miss Trunchbull, the one
0: Miss,
1: I'm Matilda.
0: Miss, what a name that is!
1: It's Miss Trunchbull from Matilda, who's like,
0: I mean,
1: a man.
0: Miss Trunchbull? Yeah. She hasn't only got any knees either. What a name that is! Mrs. Trunchbull, she's got an Ernie Trunchbull as well. Miss Trunchbull, what a name! I'm not surprised you've got any knees, Miss Trunchbull. I'm not going on holiday with her.
1: Oh, no, imagine that. I'd see her in a bikini, would you?
0: Oh, I'm only messing with such bull. She'll never listen to us again now.
1: Oh, no.
0: Oh, let's take a break. Oh. 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We're proud of what we do. We're proud of where we do it. Check us out at dthughes.co.uk. Oh, I've got stomachache now.
1: I have literally got a pain in my stomach. I'm going to get sacked off this travel. I can't do it anymore. St. James Place in Chinatown that has got closures because the road works both ways. That's a Parliament Street and Stanhope Street. Expect delays. Also on the East Lancs as well, you got a lane closure. That's because of ongoing works. 62's busy as well. Also Church Road in Wavertree, that's bad, at Walton Road, that's because those roadworks that are there. And also for Zachary's been a nightmare lately. You've got roadworks on Lower Lane, also on Brookfield Drive, so just watch out for them. I'll update you in about half an hour.
0: And Nathan's been on as well, about a bit of traffic there off. Nathan said there's tailbacks on Pilch Lane in Heighton because of a grassy kerb. A hairy kerb, apparently. There's a hairy kerb there.
1: Hairy kerb.
0: Oh, dear, look. Everyone's getting a touch with us now.
1: Oh, I can't breathe.
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0: New music from Calvin Harris and Jazzy. It's cool, that, isn't it?
1: I like that. I was enjoying that then.
0: A real summery vibe to it. It's called Satisfy. For that, Jax Jones, M&EK, Where Did You Go? Reminisce Rewind's coming up in about 17 minutes, an hour's worth of your biggest memories from the 90s and the noughties. The Guilty Pleasure's on the way too. Unfortunately, the Guilty Pleasure today is Simo's choice. The Brekkie
1: Butler. Can I just give you a little bit of travel news, because there's quite a lot of people getting in touch over it, actually. Laura said there's been a police incident on Daysbrook Lane, all Princess Drive, Honey Green Lane, all affected. It's an absolute nightmare, so do try and avoid that if you can, and be aware if you're on the school run, you're going to have some extra time on there.
0: There you go.
1: Yeah.
0: Well done, Simo.
1: It's all right. Sometimes I'm good at my job. Very rarely.
0: So listen, do you know Red Run?
1: Yes. Oh, they're brilliant. Oh, they've got a massive sale on, haven't they?
0: I've got loads of Red Run clobber.
1: Gorgeous.
0: Right. I mean, like, absolutely storm and stuff. And my missus loves, like, Red Run's gym gear. She loves it.
1: Yeah, and do you know what? This is brilliant. I told my daughter about this, because from today, remember that massive sale he did last year, right? Today until Monday the 15th, so you've got a couple of days, you've got the chance to get up to 50%, so half price off selected lines. Now, this time you don't have to go and queue at 10 Street Social. You can actually go online, because they had that massive sample sale last year. You can get them by visiting myredrun.com from today to Monday the 15th. This, I'm not even messing, is going to be the sale of the whole summer.
0: Yeah,
1: it's unbelievable, the Red Run stuff.
0: Yeah, their stuff's so cool as well, isn't
1: gorgeous.
0: It?
1: Gorgeous, it's so nice. I'm going to have a little shuffed in myself in a minute.
0: Yeah, the missus has got loads and loads of their Red Run stuff. I've got some amazing Red Run stuff, and you can get 50% off.
1: Yeah.
0: You don't even have to queue up, as you said. No. They did it in 10th Street. It went mental, didn't it?
1: My daughter was queuing from God knows. She's already been online this morning and told me. She's had a look.
0: MyRedRun.com.
1: Yeah.
0: MyRedRun.com. Guilty Pleasure's on the way. I'm coming, honestly, I'm going to have to warn everyone.
1: It's good.
0: It's Simo's choice, and it's coming up soon.

0: breakfast. We're getting towards 10 to 9. Years and Years and Shine is playing for you. It's Lee and Simo. It's the Brekkie Butler with Say It With, and we're doing our show live from there, aren't we?
1: We are Friday the 3rd of July. We cannot wait to celebrate their 10th anniversary. We're going to be down there with Shaw, Bell, all the other guys as well. So please come down and see us that morning. It's going to be so much fun.
0: Bring us a coffee. We'll be in store that Friday morning there in the Met Quarter. And listen, a little tip for Father's Day. They've got some beautiful gent stuff. Lots of people think it's just all girly stuff in there, but there's some amazing gent stuff, some gorgeous bracelets. So if you're looking to get something special, make sure you mention us as well. The Brekkie Butler, you'll get a bit of dizzy. I seen yesterday. Today on our socials at In Demand, this big competition which you've got to hold Weaver's hand.
1: Yeah.
0: So my question is, I seen the guy that won.
1: Yeah, John.
0: John won a pair of tickets for Reminisce Festival, didn't he?
1: He did, yeah.
0: Right. Did he hold Weaver's hand though?
1: He did. He literally stopped it because we were in the car park. You know where the old airport is by the Burger King. We were in the car park there. He literally screeched into the car park, jumped out the van and ran over and grabbed his hand. Literally grabbed it. But it was in about 30 seconds. Of the clue going out. We were like, whoa,
0: brilliant.
1: Where did it come from?
0: And it's back today, isn't it?
1: Yeah, it is. It's back today and tomorrow, and it's all with Jet 2 Holidays and Perfect Getaway. So basically, you've got to come and hold Weaver's hand. So you come forward, Weaver's hand. Jack's going to give a clue out between 1 and 4. And guess what? There's still up to £1,000 worth of Jet 2 Holidays and Perfect Getaways vouchers to be won today and tomorrow. It's still in the pot. There's still money in there.
0: So basically, our little chunky hunky guy.
1: Yeah.
0: Isn't he? The fit bit of totty.
1: Jack Elliott. Freeman Steve Weaver, then I was panicking.
0: That'd be stupid.
1: I was like, nah, you're all
0: gorgeous,
1: right.
0: Jack.
1: Gorgeous Jack.
0: He's on between 1 and 4. You have to be listening because he will give you the clues to find Weaver. You go and find him, hold his hand, you could be winning.
1: You could be. And also, if you're not the first person there who gets the chance to enter the competition, we have got lots of £50 vouchers to give out to people, so still worth turning up.
0: Make sure you are listening. 1 to 4, Jack, and if you find Weaver today, you could be winning. Going to play your big bass then. The Guilty Pleasures next after this.

0: 8:53, good morning. If you're just on the school run, heading into work, power walking in the park, squatting in the gym, toe tapping at your desk. It's the only way to wake up is with us, Lee and Simo, delivering to Brackey Butler.
1: Brackey Butler.
0: What is it?
1: Brackey Butler. We're owning St. Helens.
0: St. Helens.
1: St. Helens. Can I just say a massive hello to everybody at Lipper? Remember, we had them in about the school closing down. They just dropped us a message. They're all hopefully getting a decision today. So big, big love to
0: good luck to them. A couple of mentions there, Simo.
1: Simo, loads of mentions. Hi to Michael. He says, can you say a massive thank you to In Demand and DJ Dave Worthy for giving Jacob Hassel a chance to shine on his Rising Star show? I love that, you know.
0: Morning to you, and a big shout to Dave Worthy as well. He's always showcasing local talent. Good lads. Well done to you, Davey. Boy, Kevin and Ellesmere Port. Hi to you. Can you wish my boyfriend Scott good luck on his new job? Michaela's with us, driving around Wrexham. This is a lovely message.
1: Yeah.
0: Driving around Wrexham in the miserable rainy weather. But you know, listening to you two, you crack me up. You make the most miserable days worth getting up for. The Daily Grand, you're the best radio station in the universe. Oh, we love the Brecky Butler.
1: That's really
0: isn't
1: cheers,
0: that lovely? What
1: that's
0: is
1: a
0: it?
1: Lovely. Message. I can't pronounce this, but Shazza says, can we have a shout out to the Joneses, the Fallons, Kaylee and Mo, living our best life in
0: Kusadasi in Turkey.
1: Oh, well done. That was very confident by you.
0: Yeah, got my teeth done there.
1: I was wondering how you knew that. I was like, he's never going to be able to pronounce that.
0: Big shout to my main man, Dan OB, in the building as well. He's locked in with us this morning. It's time for the guilty pleasure. Where are you going with this?
1: Well, I'm going with the theme of it's National Hi Day today. So wherever you are today, if you didn't hear us earlier on, whenever you're seeing anyone, we want to go, hi.
0: Hi.
1: Hi. Hi. So I've gone with a song with hi in the title.
0: Oh, this could be terrible, this.
1: Your face. You tried to not play
0: so National Hi Day. And you're going for the name of a song with hi in just because it's National Hi Day. Right, let's just play it.
1: Just do it, go on. Do
2: the
1: it.
2: Guilty Pleasure with Rise Competitions. Your next big win could start here.

0: said hairy knees and the worst music taste in the world. This is terrible, this.
1: It's brilliant.
0: Do you know what the only thing I can say is? I've never heard this before in my life.
1: Oh, it's really cheered me up, that. My brother and I used to do dance routines to this.
0: Well, I'm glad you enjoyed it.
1: I loved every second.
0: Do you know what? We've got like hundreds of thousands of listeners, you know, you're meant to be thinking of.
1: Yeah.
0: And here she's singing every word. She's in a world of her own, absolutely loving it.
1: I told him off for not turning it up.
0: Like,
1: I can't read half of them out.
0: We can't read any of them out.
1: Oh, God, there's literally not one person.
0: I mean, I'm a real Simo supporter. She really is, but I can't help her with this one. It says, turn it off.
1: Oh, dear. Every knees I can put up with, but her music taste is minging. Everything else has just got swearing in. You can't read anything.
0: That was absolutely awful. Ian Redmond come in the studio.
1: He's just done the splits.
0: Ian, your mic's on. How bad is that?
2: The splits trying to run out the studio. That was horrific.
1: You are
2: known for horrific choices. Well, that was beyond horrific.
0: I mean, yeah, she's got a low bar anyway.
2: That was really low.
0: It was like...
2: That was gutter low.
0: That was like a snake's belly. That's how low it was. It was like, yeah...
1: Slithering across the floor.
0: That was terrible. Jeez, I mean, our sponsors, they may well pull out now.
1: Rise competitions are gone,
2: aren't they? Wouldn't blame them either.
1: Rise. It's their first week in the game.
0: I want to say hello. Let's try and make it up to them. Rise competition. If you didn't see your competition websites, and I know loads of people are. My nan used to love them, and my mum has a little go of them now and again. Right, there's like competition websites. Rise competitions. It's spelled RYS.
1: Yeah.
0: RYScompetitions.com. And there's loads of stuff on there, isn't there?
1: There's tons, but look, it's not even 9 o'clock. 294 winners since midnight already today. They've given like hundreds of pounds worth out in prizes. And there's some that are like a penny to enter. Look at this, 2p to win Amazon gift cards on there, 10p to win. I mean, the odds on that, stick 10p on, you get £100 cash winner. Stick 10p on, you get £100 cash
0: winner.
1: Winner.
0: She's desperately trying to make it up to them, aren't you?
1: Yeah,
0: there'll be an email coming in saying, listen, I've just heard Simo's choice. We're going to tap out of that.
1: We'll
0: pack in our sponsorship.
1: I'm so sorry.
0: Honestly, I can only apologise. Rise competitions. I'm sorry.
1: I'm sorry.
0: I want to try and make it up to everyone with the Reminisce Rewind. We go in the mix for 30 minutes next.
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1: Just quickly back to the guilty pleasure. I love it. Once Claire said about having the song High in It, praying it would be High Fidelity, play Star Maker next time. Oh, is that Cisnia? I love you for that. Excellent. We've got one person who liked it.
0: Rubbish.
1: There has been a couple of problems actually on the roads this morning. We haven't had exact confirmation of where it's really happened, but they have got issues on Daysbrook Lane, also Princess Drive, Honey Green Lane. They're all affected. If you're a little bit late on the school run this morning, it's because of these issues that
0: I
1: were
0: mean,
1: happening
0: can you
1: there.
0: Imagine? Imagine being stuck in a traffic jam and you play that.
1: Yeah, just cheer you right up that.
0: Oh, my
1: it?
0: Word. Yay. Just to rub salt in the wounds.
1: Oh, they've just confirmed, actually, the police have said it's closed from Crossathorne Lane through to Rockwell Close. Also, the M62 down at the Rocket, that's still looking busy. It's been all right on public transport all morning, actually. I'll be back with you with Scott from 4 o'clock.
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To the beat, to the bass, the Reminisce Rewind is in the place. 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

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Charlotte, good morning from Premier AM to PM and Hunch Cross. Steve Hughes and Mike is with us. Davey Thompson, hiya to you. And Jack, happy anniversary. Hello to Alicia as well. Steve Hughes, Molly at Elite Cleaning Solutions. Barry Guest, morning to you, Barry. Inderman's blasting on his Alexa. Mark's raving away in the car. Hiya to you, heading to Wigan to do his practical test. Good luck, my man. Charlotte raving away in the kitchen with her little girl and having a little mini rave. Hi to you, Dino. Hi to you, and Wilson. Fitting stairs in Salford. Tunes. Kicked off with kicking in the beach balls. And we continue. Morning to Jade. Hi to Tracy Fitz, my loyal raver. From Club 051, scoop and drop it.

Thursday. The Reminisce Rewind when I'm So Pretty and Garson. Hi to the girls. Tell you all about them in a bit. Dan O'B's with us. Dino and Wilson. Hi to Jade, Weeder, Tracy, Barry, Darby, Lane, Sandwich Bar, my loyal ravers, all giving it beans to the tunes and all the big memories. You are in the mix with myself, Lee Butler, till 9:30. Then you can choose the tunes. The Wigan Skimmers giving it large in Kirkham. Spike, good morning to you. Big shout to Duncan the Spa. Working in Castle Green. Riverside Diner on the Dock Road. They're tuned in. Can you play One Eye Shut from Robbie Rivera for Melissa's birthday? She's 30. Poached eggs are my favourite. I'll have to come in and get some eggs. Calvin, good morning to you, my mate. Hello to Mark, who's raving away at Restore, dropping the tunes, Lee. Big shout to Jimmy and AR Jones, plastering from John at Direct Interiors. Happy birthday, Jimbo. Davey Fracco, good morning to you. Ruddy and Baz, locked into the tunes. And Martin and the gang are sitting on the beach in Turkey, listening to the Reminisce Rewind. Where are you this morning? We are in the mix, firing up the big tunes and the big memories.

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The 12th of September, we're over 93% sold out. 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

locked on. Hello to Jay, says Lee the Tunes. Laura's at Ribby Hall, introducing the neighbours to Inderman. They want Space Brothers. Nick Morgo, morning to you. Gives a shout. There you go. Paul's in Birkenhead. Hi to Kaylee as well. And Charlene, shout to my brothers Frank and Robin, Whitey and Sons. Bespoke Staircases, loving the tunes.

so many people hitting us up this morning. John the Dentist, such a feeling. Memories of 051. Leader tunes are insane in the brain. Danny K, Danny OB, working hard on site. Morning Jade, Chris, struggling with the holiday blues. Andy says, Lee, remember Pearl River? 3-1 with Johnny Shaker. What a tune that was. I'll try and dig that out next week. Hey, Kelly and all the girls are coming to my boat party next Friday, a week tomorrow. It's the first butler on the boat. The 19th of June. So who fancies a bit of butler on the boat? Guess who the guest DJs are? Groove Collective. On the boat next Friday. If you fancy it, let me tell you how it works. I'll meet you all at the pierhead. But the actual boat, the ferry, starts in Seacombe. You can get on the Wirral. It heads over to the pierhead. It gets the pierhead around 6:30. And then we spend 3 hours sailing across the Mersey. It is such good fun. The weather's looking beautiful as well. Next Friday, the 19th of June. Butler on the boat. Who fancies it? It really is such a special experience as well. There's about 50 or 60 tickets left. Come and join me. Rack up your mates. Butler on the boat next Friday. And we drop you back off in Seacombe or on the pierhead. Indemandtickets.co.uk. Indemandtickets.co.uk. Butler on the boat next Friday. Girls, I will see you there. Who remembers this? Such a tune.

0: one of my favourite tunes. Memories of Club 051. High five to my main man, DJ Little John. Big tune for LJ. Morning, John. Tommy B, lead the tunes. Right, you now choose them. Tommy B wants Castles in the Sky. Tommy Weed are giving it large. Tracy says, Lee, I need to do a boat party. They're amazing. It's next Friday. Butler on the Boat. Indemandtickets.co.uk. Davis Spare, spraying windows in the rain. Dan T, hi to you. Memories of Constellations. Amazing venue that was in the Baltic. It's not there anymore. Andy Shields, morning, Andy. So many memories unlocked with this mix, Lee. And Paul in Birkenhead. Lee, I love this station. What a banger this is. Shout to Fishing for the Mind, the crew on Greenbank Park. Dave McHale, morning to you, Dave. So listen, what's that one big tune that you want to hear? Unlock a big memory with me. You choose the tunes next on the Reminisce Rewind.
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0: The year was 1990. The track was Anthem. The artist was Enjoy. The lead singer, the original lead singer's name was Saffron. And she landed at the Quadrant Park. Generations of us had the most special night ever watching her perform one of Quadrant Park's biggest ever anthems. If you were there, you were blessed. 20 months in Bootle. And Enjoy's Anthem, sensational memories. So many people are with us this morning, unlocking amazing memories. Hi to all the early morning Raver crew. Mel, good morning to you. Bigfoot Stomper, Ball and Birkenhead wants Shake the Shimmy. Tommy B wants Four, I Love Her, and Angel. Glee, can you spin that? I will. Danny T and Dangerous Danner in Southport. Nikki, Tom O'Lee, my absolute favourite tune ever. Enjoy an Anthem from the Quadrant Park. And hello to Nikki, who says, Bunter dropped this on Saturday. I nearly dropped to the floor. It was amazing. The State on Saturday with Billy Daniel Bunter as our guest DJ, and we are back. If you are looking for your next installment in the State for an afternoon rave, the 24th of October tickets are on sale. They save you 15 quid at the minute on an early bird, and they're nearly sold out already. 24th of October, back in the State, indemandtickets.co.uk. 20 to 10, Reminisce Rewind with I'm So Pretty. Tell me why they're amazing, Simo.
1: Because they are just fantastic. If you're a girl who's had hair extensions and you've tried them over the years, I've had so many. These are honestly the first hair extensions I've ever had that don't even feel like they're sewn in. I can't feel them. I can put my hair up. I don't have to worry about covering the weft because you can't see it. They're dead natural. They're really thick. They are unbelievable. And they do. I've never had my hair colour match so well. Honestly, I've not even like had to have any colour done whatsoever. Perfect colour match. They've got 14 or 15 different colours. They've got massive hair walls, honestly. And the girls, you know, if you're a bit nervous about going in, the girls really put you ease. There's a lot of people kind of who've had hair loss and they don't want to go in and things. They make you so much at ease. Honestly, just give them a little follow. I'm So Pretty. They're fabulous.
0: My missus has had hair done there.
1: She looks amazing.
0: Looks, she's made up with them as well. So give them a little nudge. They are in Garston.
1: Garston.
0: They're in Garston and they're amazing. But they're online. Put a search in for I'm So Pretty. Hi to all the girls, our official sponsors. So, tune requests. You chose the first track, Enjoy an Anthem. Tune request number two, Lee, any chance you can play your remix? What is it? It's our remix of Castles in the Sky. I certainly can. Paul and Birkenhead wants Shake the Shimmy for all the Paradox heads. Now, Castles in the Sky, Ian Van Dahl. Ian Van Dahl's going to be performing at Save the Rave on August the 1st as it lands back in Southport. Four arenas in Adventure Coast Southport as Save the Rave returns. I'll tell you about that in a sec.

0: Elliott attacking the dance floor like a bulldozer this morning. Reliving the glory nights from your spiritual den on a Saturday night from the 90s and the noughties. Good morning to Hodge. Air fresheners on the way, Hodge. Good morning to Steve as well. Right, Castles in the Sky on a remix. I was walking in the park with my main man, Si Austin. And we were chatting about Reminisce Festival from years go by. And we landed in the year of 2019 and 18. We were looking at clips from reminiscing over Reminisce, basically,
1: yeah,
0: Simo.
1: Yeah, that's good.
0: And we found a clip in the main room of Castles in the Sky. And there's no better feeling when you play a tune and you've got a crowd in front of you that you know if you drop the channel, they're going to sing it with you.
1: Yeah. It must just give you like goosebumps, that, mustn't
0: and
1: it?
0: And Castles in the Sky, we dropped it in the main arena and everyone sung it. Ian Vandal is coming to Southport for Save the Rave on August the 1st. It is landing back in Southport, having had a little break. It's at Adventure Coast.
1: It's going to be good, that, isn't
0: yeah,
1: it?
0: Yeah, so there's the big Paradox stage, the full fun fairs there, the street food, there's a big VIP. It's going to be absolutely super special. Save the Rave back in Southport, August the 1st. I'm on the decks, Ian Vandal. Billy Daniel Bunter's going to be there. It's going to be really, really big. Andy Carroll from the Quadsden Park, Entrancer performing too. Porn Kings are there.
1: Oh, it's going to be so good.
0: It is
1: it?
0: A biggie, yeah. And Ian Vandal will be on stage performing Castles in the Sky. Right, tune request number 3, Paul Van Dyke and Rachel Matt Lee. Can you play Found an Angel? It would make my Thursday. I certainly can. The tunes, the Reminisce Rewind, it is on

some of the amazing memories. DJ Dado coming back. 1995 was the year. In that year, I was still resident DJ at the State, but I was due to leave to go to the Buzz Club. 92 to 95, I was at the State for all those big memories on Dale Street. Then I did 11 months at the Buzz Club. We had the best of British all-nighters, and at that point, Dave Graham was playing that track, DJ Dado, at Liverpool's Club 051. I was spinning it at the State and the Buzz, and little did we know at that point that in October 1996, Lee Butler and Dave Graham would join forces to start something called Sexy Medicine, which was a Club 051 which lasted a long, long time. And this year we celebrate 30 years of Sexy Medicine. Last tune chosen by you, Madison Avenue and Safri Duo, for Carla and the Girls tuned in.

0: Well done, my loyal Reavers. For all the girls, Madison, Evan and Safi Chihuahua, I got the bongo song. Shean's with us. Jeff, Lee, I love Battle of the DJs at the 051, yeah. And Richard and the DTD distribution crew, Lee, one of the best sets of the week. Thank you, sir. So listen, talking about Club 051 and Sexy Medicine, I've got something exciting to tell you, because the first Saturday in October, I think it's October the 3rd, we are doing a huge Sexy Medicine reunion, 30 years since the opening night when Lee Butler and Dave Graham joined forces for Battle of the Heavyweights at Club 051 to start Sexy Medicine. It's going to be the original DJs playing only the original anthems, no remixes, in the original nightclub, in the original DJ box, which we are going to... We're going to turn the old DJ box, which is above the dance floor, on the dance floor, we're going to turn that back into a DJ booth for one night only, October the 3rd. And information on that and all the tickets go on sale next week, Steve DeWeave.
1: There you go, there you go.
0: Original DJs, Lee Pez, Dave Graham, Little John, Steve McGee, Mark, all the original boys, JFMC.
1: Wow.
0: Back in the 051, 30 years on from 1996 and the launch
1: time
0: of
1: flies.
0: Sexy Medicine. And we're going back in the old DJ box. I don't think we'll all fit in there now. We'll all put a bit of beef on. Steve DeWeave.
1: Yes,
0: someone
1: mate.
0: Says it's your birthday. It's not, though.
1: No, she said she's early. She's very early.
0: Yeah, very. Yeah,
1: about 4 months.
0: Okay.
1: So, yeah, well, thanks anyway.
0: Thanks anyway, Shean. Yeah, nice of you. That. Question of the day.
1: Question of the day. I want to know, what's the best thing you've ever won? Whether it's an argument, whether it's a prize, whether it's...
0: An argument.
1: You listen. A lot of people have arguments. Say no more. What's the best thing you think you've ever
0: won? Best thing you've ever won? I haven't won many things, to be honest with you.
1: Have you ever won any on a good bit of money on the lottery?
0: You've won.
1: You've
0: it's
1: just,
0: a tough one for me, though.
1: You've just won in life. That's what you've
0: Thanks,
1: done, then.
0: Thanks, mate.
1: Yeah, there you go.
0: I won me missus. Because she's listening, so I thought I'd get that one in there.
1: Yeah.
0: Some brownie points for today. Steve DeWeave has got you for 3 hours. Make the most of him.
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4: 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It is time for The Brunch Club, and it's all with FS Trade. 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But yes, you are stuck with this big idiot, Steve Weaver, in your ears for the next few hours. What do we have in store? Well, first of all, Weaver's word of the day. I'll tell you what mine is. I want to know what yours is as well. And not only that, your mentioned shout-outs and requests. So get them in right now. 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

That is Bella Rexha, that is David Guetta, and that is Sad Girls, and this is In Demand Radio Liverpool. So how are we doing? How is your Thursday treating you so far? Is it a thriller or is it a bit of a throbber? I want to know whether you're having a fantastic one, maybe you're not having a good one, maybe you're stuck in work, maybe you're stuck in the house because of this miserable weather. Whatever it is, I want you to get involved. The Stevie Squeeze is on offer as well. 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We'll get in that In Demand Radio app and come and say hello, will you? I can't.

That is Becky Hill, and that is More, More, More on In Demand Radio Liverpool. Steve Weaver here with The Brunch Club, with FS Trade. Those are the guys to go to when it comes to all your building needs. I'll give you more details on them guys very soon indeed. But for now, let's get your shouts done. Hello to Paul Coutard. Hello to you, my mate, who says, do us a favour, Steve. Do a shout-out for me dad, Billy. He's recovering after being in hospital. Can you just give him a big shout-out for us? No worries, Billy. Hello to you, my mate, and I wish you all the best. So get some rest up, mate, and hope you get all mended, mate. That's what I'll say to you. Hello to, where are you? Well, Kirsty, hello to you, my love. She says, Steve was going to go on a run, but I ain't leaving the house. I'm staying on the couch. Probably a good idea in this weather, my love. Yeah, don't be doing it. Stay there, stay warm. Hello as well to Yasmin, lovely name. She says, Steve, looking forward to getting all my customers in today and done, and a nice early finish. Fair play. Nothing wrong with that on a Thursday at all. Right, listen, let's keep the tunes going. Let's have a bit of...

0: That is Jake Bavlin. That is Beyonce. And that is me, Gente. And this is In The Man Radio. It's Steve Weaver here with the Brunch Club. Let's do a couple of more shouts. Hello to Ethan. Hello to you, my mate. Hope you're good and well. Hiya to Leanne, who's going shopping today to get some clothes to wear for UB40. Normally, I'd say summery clothes for their type of songs, but the way the weather is, yeah, good luck with that. Right, it is the Brunch Club with FS Trade. These guys are absolutely brilliant what they do. Team have been in today. 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

The Reynolds and Don't Go and Don't Leave. And before that, Jersey Jeff and Summertime. Yeah, we've had that, haven't we? Right, it's me, Steve Weaver, here. Coming up next, we're going to be doing my Word of the Day. Weaver's Word of the Day would well inspire those brilliant guys who do all things facilities, maintenance and management. They can help you if you are a business owner. I'm going to give you more details on them and also tell you what my word is. But I want to know what your Word of the Day is. I'll tell you all about it next.

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1: 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Today's word of the day for me, I'm sorry to go on about it, is pain. Because I'm in a lot of pain right now. Even by just speaking and listening, my ears got worse, just to let everyone know. And I'm not going to moan about it, but it's sore. Let's just say that. So my word of the day is pain. I want to know what yours is. Maybe your word of the day could be making you happy, sad, angry, feeling good. What is your word of the day? What is your word that is totally consuming your day today? I want to know what, and I want to know why. Get your answers in right now. 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
1: 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So here we go then. Word of the day. Mine is pain because I'm literally in a lot of pain right now. So I'm asking you, what is your word of the day? Let's get through some right now. Hello to Kirsty, who says, Steve, mine is broken. Everything I'm touching today ends up broken. Me straighteners this morning, me tights, broken, holes in them. She said, need I go on? I'm having one of them days. Oh, come here, girl. Big, big, big Stevie squeeze to you. Hello to Frankie B, who says, Steve, just to tell you, my word of the day is flabbergasted. You haven't told me why, though, mate. What has made you flabbergasted? That kind of helps us. I know whether your day's good or bad. Hello to Paul, as well, as says, Steve, my word of the day is toast. Because every time I've tried to do some toast for myself today in work, it's either been too burnt or I've dropped it. And I've dropped it butter side down, so I can't have it. I'm not happy. Get someone else to do it for you. Huh? That might work. That might work, sir. Listen, thank you for your words of the day.
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0: That is Martin Garrix, that is Ed Sheeran, and that is the brilliant Repeat It, which was actually done years ago, and he never released it to now. But yeah, it's not a bad song, is it? Right, it is Big Question of the Day. It is out there. It is coming up very soon indeed. We'll do it next, and we'll get to know each other a little bit better.
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0: on Saturday. 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

That is Peggy Goo. However it goes. It's Steve Weaver here. This hour, it is all to do with my big question of the day, where I put a question out to you via the airwaves, via my Instagram, and with my answer and your answer, we just get to know each other. That's exactly what it does, what it says on the tin. I'm going to tell you what my question is very soon indeed, but if you want to get involved right now, head over to Instagram, Steve the Weave ID, get your answers in on me stories. But as I said, if you can't be bothered, then it's going in your ears very soon. Spend your life.

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1: And now, it's time for you to drop everything. Open your ears and listen to something very, important. It's Steve Weaver's Big Question of the Day.
0: Yes, here we go then. It is time for today's big question of the day. And the question is, what is the best thing you've ever won? I want to know what, and I want to know why. Now, I don't mean money and stuff like that. I mean, what is maybe the most memorable win you've ever had? This could be in your life, in an argument, in work, with a partner, just in general. Not necessarily prizes in a competition, but maybe a life win. What is your most memorable or best win you've ever had? I want to know what, I want to know why. Get your answers in right now. 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What is your best or most memorable win you've had?

0: I'm Boogie, and this is In Demand Radio Liverpool. We're doing a brunch club with FS Trade, and we are doing the big question of the day right now. It's out there. I want your answers coming into me. I want to know, what is maybe the most memorable or best win you've had? And as I mentioned, I'm not just looking for big, huge prizes. Maybe it's just an argument. Maybe it's just, maybe you're winning your day. Whatever it is, get your answers in. We'll do them next.
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Shaboozy and Born to Die on In Demand Radio Liverpool. Right, we're doing a big question today. I have asked you, what is maybe your most admirable or best win? And this is not necessarily your biggest win. Maybe your most memorable. Let's see what you lot have got in. Hello to Paul, who says, in 2019, I won the world's best in my job. You didn't tell me your job, Paul. That could be anything at all. Let us know, mate. Hello to Colin, who says, Steve, I want a pair of Neversell Force gloves signed by him. That's not a bad thing. Hopefully they're worth some money in one day. Hello to, where are we? Hello to Jay, even, who says, Steve, I won $2,500 off a 50 pence lucky dip. That is a bonus, sir, isn't it? Listen, keep your answers coming in. What is your most memorable, or for you, your best win?

0: Kelly Rowland, David Guetta, and that was Command. I don't remember. I think I'm sure the music video to that, not that you see any of them anymore, but I'm sure the music video that she was in a spaceship. I could be wrong on that. Could be right, but who knows? Anyway, something that may be right, and definitely right, is your answers.
1: And now it's time for your answers to the big question of the day.
0: Yes, here we go then. Today's question I asked you, what is your most memorable or your favourite win you've had in life, whether it's an argument, a prize possibly, or just something general in your life whatsoever. So let's have a look what's come in. Hello to Daz, who says, Steve, I've won £1,000 worth of fireworks on your show. Not a bad one. I hope you had a great banging night that night, mate. That's what I'm going to say. Hello to Sean, who says, Steve, I won tickets to the last game of the season when we won the title against Palace. Hello to John, best thing I won was karaoke in Corfu for being the worst singer. Fair play, mate, fair play. at least you won something. And hello to John and Emmy, who says, Steve, the best memorable moment for me that I won was 70 years ago when I met my Emmy. She's my world. Oh, makes you sick, doesn't it? Well, listen, mate, congratulations and fair play. At least you met a nice one. That's what I'm going to say. Listen, thank you for all your answers to today's big question.

0: That is Bowser, that is Magnetic, and this is In Demand Radio Liverpool. You're tuning to me, Steve Weaver, The Brunch Club with FS Trade. Once again, lovely to meet all the crew from there today, and especially the sight dog. I'll call him. It was lovely to meet our fairy little friend. And listen, make sure you check these guys out for all your building needs. 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So right, up next, well, I haven't got a clue. You're choosing it.
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Above Me. I still love that track, and so does Jono, who requested it today. So yes, this is the hour where you to take control of the station, the music, and my big gobble, your mentioned shout outs and requests. Get them into me right now. 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And she wants a bit of Piano Man and Blade.

Body Rockers and Like the Way You Move, playing that one for Paul today. Right, coming up after a bit of Love Struck, playing that one for Jane, we are going to be doing the indie anthem, so I want your shouts coming in right now. Indie rock, guitar-based track you would love to hear, maybe from your favourite band, festival, maybe a song you've not heard in a while, maybe it's a song that means something to you. Get your shouts in for the indie anthem. We do it next, and it's all with Fab Home Improvements.

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1: 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Check those guys out. So here we go then. What is in the hat for today's Indie Anthem? Right. Hello to Jane, who wants a bit of wide open space. Big Footstopper wants a bit of Wonderwall. Kingy wants Monster. Joe wants a bit of Fly Away. Lenny Kravitz. Louis Holmes. Wants a bit of The Junction. Alex wants Tenacious D. Harry wants Rock the Casbah. Tommy B, Bloodhound Gang. And that is it. So they are all in the hats. Right, here we go. Coming out for the Indie Anthem today, it is... Not playing. Let's try again. There we go. It is playing. Apparently, right. This has come out, and hopefully you can hear it, or you'll hear it very soon. There it is. It is Lenny Kravitz, it is Fly Away, and it is Joe's Choice for the Indie Anthem with Fab Home Improvements.

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Joe Connie and Be All Right on In Demand Radio. Steve Weaver here playing that one for sure today. And you've got around about 20, 22-ish minutes to get yourself your message, shout out to request before Jack Hellier takes over. And I think I'm going to upset a few people now. I mean, I do that on a daily basis anyway, but I'm going to say it, the C word. Yep, Christmas, it'll be here before we know it, I'm telling you. And you'll be thinking about it and you'll be thinking, what are we doing for a party this year? Whether it's with your staff, the office party, maybe your friends, your family. Well, there's two amazing nights going to be happening down the Exhibition Centre in Liverpool City Centre from 6 till midnight, Friday the 11th and Saturday the 12th of December. The huge In Demand Radio Christmas party nights are back. Expect party tunes, dance classics, games. We've also got a live band, Alma, doing all your party hits as well. You've got Steve Cocky, Lee Butler, Jack Hellier, many, many more. Some big idiot known as Steve Weaver there as well. There's going to be loads going on with these. Even the big man himself, dressed in red and white, may be there. And as I've said before, it won't be me in a Liverpool kit. It'll be the big man himself. You know what I'm talking about. Listen, there's loads of drinks packages available, street food. There's even a fair going in there. You name it, it's all going to be in there. There's going to be some couple of boss nights. Check them out right now. InDemandRadio.com for all the info you need.

0: That is Hosh, and that is Midnight. And if you recognise that, you definitely are a Hunger Games fan. I'm playing that one for Claire today. Right, up next, after me, is the guy opposite me with fluffy hair. It's Jack Chellier.
1: Time flies. I didn't know it was my time already.
0: Time flies when you're having fun.
1: I know. I had a little meet with Cocky. You didn't think... I know, yeah.
0: Yeah. When are you leaving?
1: We've just been negotiating. I've got a penny...
0: Oh, so you get a pay rise?
1: Penny raise.
0: It was more than me. Anyway, Jack Hellier,
1: it's how going are out your wage?
0: Probably. Probably, mate. I'm not going to argue. You know what I mean? It's either blame Weaver or take off Weaver.
1: Oh, don't be like that. Everyone's going to be nice to Weaver today because he's feeling worse than yesterday. Oh, even man, I'm not taking the mick out of him today.
0: Yeah, it's, yeah. I'm a wounded bear.
1: Is anyone listening like a professional doctor? Couldn't you tell us your symptoms and the professional doctor could get in touch
0: with you? Load of pain in my ear when I speak, drink, eat, move my head. Do anything at all. Just give me some very strong drugs, please?
1: How's your swallowing?
0: Again, hurts when I swallow.
1: And that's really affecting?
0: It's affecting me.
1: Yeah.
0: Because I can't swallow.
1: Yeah.
0: So, you know.
1: We need that.
0: That means I can't do a lot of things.
1: Yeah. Like, it's already affecting your bevy game.
0: I didn't even have a bevy yesterday.
1: I heard it. And he's fuming because tell us about the World Cup.
0: World Cup starts today. Wouldn't mind a few bevies watching the first game, you know.
1: And it's ruined your World Cup start already, isn't it?
0: So I'm going to go to bed, be you know.
1: Have we got any doctors that could get in touch, please?
0: Just please, just give me just very strong drugs to take the pain away and I'll be fine.
1: You'll be fine. Yeah.
0: But anyway, what's on your show, Jack?
1: On my show today, it's a little bit of riddle me this. Well, you can't drink it anyway.
0: I know. But I'd do it just to...
1: This is what the decades presenters have to face every day.
0: There's bleach over there.
1: We do not recommend that.
0: Don't recommend that at all.
1: We've got a bit...
0: Go on.
1: You just put me off. Rhythm with this, give us your digits, and hold Weaver's hands.
0: Yes.
1: Try not to catch what he's got.
0: Well, they're not going to hold me here. Why are we talking about? Yes, it is. Come and hold Weaver's hand. I'm out and about. We are back in the stores today.
1: Oh, there's a little clue for you.
0: So I'm going to give you a clue, because obviously we're at the Liverpool airport. I got excited and forgot to tell you yesterday. Or the old Liverpool airport.
1: I was going to say, you were there.
0: Listen, I'm not well, so leave me alone. Yes, we are back out and about. There's a chance we're up to £1,000. It's not gone yet. So what are you looking at down there?
1: Just making sure you have pants on properly, like not shorts, because I was like, you're going out in the cold and you're going to be ill. You're being nice.
0: Well, in the shop.
1: Yeah, they'll look after you in there, won't they?
0: Yeah.
1: Yeah.
0: Hopefully. So, hint, hint. They don't even know we're going, so I can't even hint.
1: Do
0: the
1: they
0: shop.
1: Not know?
0: No.
1: Do you just turn up?
0: Because we're not allowed to tell them in case they...
1: Has anyone tried to kick you out?
0: Not yet, no.
1: Today could be the day.
0: Who knows? Say no more. Listen, Jack Elliot is up after me.
2: But the girl them skill art. Stand up, pal. Somebody give it up.
1: Stop the music.
0: What were you saying?
1: My question, you didn't ask me. I've got a question for you.
0: What question do you want to ask me?
1: My question is, what is the worst way of feeling ill? Because you're feeling ill right
0: Pain.
1: Now. No, but what is the worst one for you in your life where you've had, like, you go, sometimes like toothache. Tonsillitis is a bad one.
0: I've had toothache. I've never had an ear infection before like this.
1: This is what you've got.
0: This is what I've got, and it's like, so I don't mind. Like, the ears hurt me all the time. I don't mind. I'm still going on about it. The ears hurt me all the time. Don't mind. I could deal with that. But it's the fact I can't drink, can't eat, can't move my head.
1: Just put Sean DePaul back on.
0: Yeah, Sean DePaul.
1: Sean DePaul.
0: Sean DePaul. Let's

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2: Want a tattoo that turns heads?

All I'm saying is, if you're feeling a bit sensitive today, like you're on the verge where you could have a little cry, like Weaver, you know what I mean? Do not watch the music video to this. Do not, because you'll be sobbing. It's Marshmello with Happier. False advertisement, though. Before that was MK with Zone. It is afternoon. It's a perfect getaway. It's a Thursday. It's quite a miserable Thursday, but you know, we'll pretend that's not happening outside. If there's a tune you want to hear today, get involved on the In Demand Player. And let's have some Hugh McVicar. Share the house. Let's go.

Masters there, the ladies' mind. Before that was Alex Warren with Passenger. You are listening to In Demand Radio. Loads of time he says, I can't listen to you, Jack, on Alexa. Is that a me problem or an Alexa problem? Well, I think it's actually an Alexa problem. So the In Demand tech department are on it as we speak. On the phone to Amazon, probably, knowing them. Anyway, it'll get sorted eventually. Don't know how long. Hopefully it'll be done soon. But if not, you can listen to me on the app or on DAB. Anyway, if there's a tune you want to hear today, get involved on the In Demand Player. And coming up in just a sec, we've got a little bit of Riddle Me This with Wirral Vance and some big tunes as well. But right now, Zara Larsson. And this is Midnight Sun here on In Demand Radio.

0: underrated tune, this. American Dreamy on In Demand Radio. It's a Thursday. It's nearly 1:30, which means it's time for a little bit of this. It's the second to last one of the week. It is, of course, time for a bit of Riddle Me This with Whittle Vans.
1: Riddle Me This with
0: Whittle
1: Vans.
0: And I've been just having a little look on the website, and I've actually gone to the section where it's like the recently sold section, where they've sold like just vehicles that have been sold recently, and some of them are absolutely like, I'm a bit jealous. There's a Ford Ranger there, Eco Blue. It looks gorgeous. So someone's happily drove away in that. 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I feel like I'm just saying the titles of them. 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And you can also see what is in stock today as well. There's a camper van there. It's a Ford Transit camper van. Automatic. 2019. Diesel. It's gorgeous. So if you are in the market for one, have a little look on the website right now. I just don't see how you could buy this and be upset about it. I feel like it'll only make your life better. So check it out. And by the way, the camper vans, you can get them with low deposit and low rate finance. And it's provided by the guys at Jigsaw Finance as well, who are trusted and offer many finance products. Now, all the vehicles, they are AA and Traded Standard approved, because they are AA and Traded and Standard approved van centre, of course. So check them out. Like I said, whittlevans.co.uk, on the socials at whittlevans, or give them a little call, 0151 332 9008, or see their beautiful faces in Bromborough, in their van centre, of course. And say hello to them, and make sure you mention In Demand Radio when you speak to them as well, because they'll look after you like a family. So it is time for today's riddle. And the riddle today is, which of the following words doesn't belong in the group and why? Which of the following words doesn't belong in the group and why? So the words are corset, sector, escort, courts. I'll say it one more time. Corset, sector, escort, courts. Which of the following of them words doesn't belong in the group and why? If you think you know the answer, get involved on the In Demand player. But if you get it wrong today, you are going to get named and shamed after Justin Bieber telling you to look after the

0: the riddle today is, which of the following words doesn't belong in the group and why? So you've got corset, sector, escort, and court. Now, not one person has actually got it wrong today, but not many people have been able to get it. Like, a few people have messaged in saying, no idea at all. So I'm not going to name and shame you because you haven't really had the go. But if you think you know the answer, get involved on the In Demand Play. I'll give you one more time. Which of the following words doesn't belong in the group and why? So the words are corset, sector, escort, and courts. That is corset, sector, escort, and courts. If you think you know the right answer today, get involved on the In Demand Play and you'll be getting a huge Thursday shout out in just a sec.
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0: That is Talk To You. They've just got like a really good vibe about them. Big fan.
1: Jack Hellier's Riddle Me This with Wirral Vans.
0: But I'm also a very big fan of this, of course. It's time for me to reveal all on a Thursday for today's riddle, which was, which of the following words doesn't belong in the group and why? And the words were corset, sector, escort and court. In first place today, well done to Charles G. In second place, well done to Adam Watt. And in third place, well done to Steph Parsons. They are the top three today. Then well done to Colin Barwise, well done to Parcel Sean, well done to Lisa F, well done to Steve Ando, well done to Darby Lane Sandwich Bar, well done to Joe, well done to Alex, well done to Tommy, who's currently listening in Chester, well done to Jono, well done to John, and well done to Chris as well, who wants me to give a shout out to Kelly. So big shout out to you, Kelly. So the riddle is, which of the following words doesn't belong in the group and why? Corset, sector, escort and courts. The answer, what I was looking for today, was courts, because all of the other words are anagrams of each other. Well in if you got that right today. Anyway, let's whack on the local lads, Camel Fats. This is so good here on In Demand Radio.

Jackie Hill. That is more. Before that was Camel Fat, was so good. Sunny Fdera on the way with My Lovin'. Can you give me some? Hello to Ducky, who's listening in Walton, having a little rave. I love that name, Ducky. Wants me to give a shout out to Dave. So hello to Dave and Ducky, who are having a little rave in Walton. It is right on a Thursday at 10 to 2. Fair play. A little Lisa, he wants a little bit of this though. Duke Jermont, Won't Look Back. And he's got like a documentary out later. Don't know what it's about. I'm got a clue. But I know one thing. He knows how to make an absolute tune, doesn't he?

My lovin', and coming up after the break, we are doing it. A whole hour dedicated to trying to find Weaver, find where he is, holding that man's hand, and potentially winning some unbelievable holiday vouchers, tickets to reminisce. Honestly, so much is happening in this next hour. But the first thing we need to find out is today's clue. Now, Weaver's already given us a little hint that he's going to be in one of the perfect getaway shops. But where? We'll find out more because I'll be talking to him in just a minute.

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0: 99 Souls, that is The Girl Is Mine. It's a very moody Thursday, 2:05, and you know what? If you want to win yourself a holiday, win some money towards it, there's only like a few places that you could really go to who would ever appreciate your business. And it's these guys.
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0: So obviously I'm talking about Perfect Getaways, who bring you afternoon tea on In The Man Radio. They've teamed up with Jet2 Holidays. All this week we've been doing Come Hold Weaver's Hand, where you get to hold Weaver's hand and potentially win big. Now Weaver, you should be on the line. Are you there, sir?
2: Joking. Yeah, I am here.
0: That's good.
2: Sorry, mate. Sorry, thank you. Thank you, sir. Yes, I am here. I've got the final 2 days of Come and Hold My Hand for your chance to win yourself up to £1,000 worth of vouchers thanks to Jet2 Holidays, so you can get your perfect getaway with Perfect Getaways. And as I mentioned earlier on, we're back in a store. So are you ready for my clue today?
0: I am ready for your clue today, Weave. Give us it.
2: Here we go, then. It is this. I'm out shopping now, feeling green. Like an oak, stood in the windiness.
0: Well, that's a tough one, that, you know.
2: No, it's not. I'll do it again. I'm out shopping now, feeling green. Like an oak, stood in the windiness.
0: Okay, I think I get it. I think so.
2: Do you?
0: Maybe not. But I feel like the people out there are much smarter than me, so they'll potentially find you. Now, Weaver, what can they win if they find you today?
2: So you got the chance of Reminisce tickets. I do believe, I've been told, a £250 voucher or possibly that £1,000 voucher or Reminisce tickets. So they've got a lot of options there. And also, if you turn up and you're not the first person on my hand, you will win yourself a £50 voucher if you're in the first 10 people. So even if you think, I'm not going to get there, if you're the first 10 people and get to store, you'll get yourself a £50 off voucher. So here we go. Let's do it. Let's have it.
0: So then, Weaver, I will see you very, very soon, my friend. So you've got till about 3 o'clock today, probably about 3:10 now, because just looking at the time when it started and so on. So you need to get yourself down there. I will give you the clue one more time. You've got an hour to do so. The clue is, I'm out shopping, now feeling green, like an oak stood in windiness. I'll read it out one more time. I'm out shopping now, feeling green, like an oak stood in the windiness. If you think you know where he is, you know what to do.
1: 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So Weaver, hold my hand. 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

0: As before, that was Bebe Rexha with Sad Girls. 20 past 2. Afternoon to a perfect getaways. And it's time to speak to Weaver again.
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0: I can't believe I'm going to be speaking to him this soon. I thought people may struggle with today's one. So, Weaver, are you there, my mate? Explain all to us what's going on. Are you there?
2: Yeah, I don't know if you heard that. We just had the champagne going off in the background. I've been found already, and it's by Jane. Jane, hello, my love. How did you realise I'd be here?
3: I've been listening to it all week in work, so I just knew as soon as I said Green Oaks, because I'm in Green Oaks myself,
2: so... So, yeah, that's where we are. We're in Green Oak Shopping Centre in Widnes. Obviously, I said, like a big Green Oak and the Widdiness. So, I got away with it. But the champagne's been popped and it's time to do the winning. So, Jane, you have the chance to win a £750 voucher, a £250 voucher, or possibly the £1,000 voucher. Okay. There you go. Pick one of those envelopes.
3: Middle.
2: She's gone for the middle. Here we go. Open the envelope. Let's see what you've got. She's going to sell £250 voucher for Perfect Getaways and Jet2. How do you feel?
3: Okay, brilliant. Thank you. Thanks so much.
2: Do you have any idea where you might go?
3: No, not even a clue. Don't know yet.
2: Well, there you go. These have got fantastic bargains for you. We'll get you a glass of champagne now. So congratulations to you, Jane. And yes, we've done it. We've had another one. But yeah, the £1,000 still not gone yet. Could be tomorrow. And don't forget, still get yourselves down here. If there's 10 people, we'll get themselves a £50 voucher. So even though you're not first, like Jane, you can still get yourself a money off voucher, £50 worth. Come and say hello. We'll be down here still for a bit.
0: I love the day he says he'll still be down there for a bit. I wonder why, because there's a bit of champagne there. But well done to Jane. Well done to you today. And of course, the last day of it is tomorrow. So make sure you are listening tomorrow for all the clues. And you could be winning them vouchers or them tickets. All courtesy. Big shout out to the amazing Perfect Getaways who bring afternoon tea on Indemand Radio. And of course, Jet2 Holidays as well.
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0: Trey Reynolds there, that's Don't Go. Before that was Bauer with You Give Me Love. It's 2:30 on a Thursday, 11th of June. We've got found really fast today. I feel like every day it's getting a little bit faster. So obviously tomorrow's the last day. I wonder where he will be tomorrow. Anyway, if there's a tune you want to hear today, get involved on the In The Man player. Let me know what tunes you want to hear. Let me know what you're getting up to today. Or maybe over the weekend, you're going to watch the World Cup later. Are you swerving it this year? Let us know. And who did you get if in your office you did a little fantasy pick? Because I got the US. I've been let down majorly there. And you know what's annoying? The people who never care always get the best countries. Every single time. Cy Austin got France.
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Bit of pause there. That is too cool to be careless for. That's Taylor Swift with I Knew It, I Knew You. Back with some new music there. Bit of Tay Tay on a Thursday. Anyway, coming up. I'm disappointed in myself for saying that. Very disappointed in myself. But you can cheer me up today by getting involved. Let me know what tunes you want to hear today. So get involved on the In The Man Player. Now, usually in a few minutes' time, we normally do a little bit of Give Us Your Digits. Now, because of the competition that we've been running, that has been put back to just after 3 o'clock today. So don't worry, you haven't missed it. It's coming up very, very soon. So get involved on the In The Man Player. Let me know what you want to hear today. And let's have some new music from Alok. Something else. This is I Wonder If You Know here on In The Man Radio.

Just what you need on a nice gloomy Thursday. It's Ariana Grande there. Hey, that I made you love me. Just to cheer everyone up. You know what'll cheer you up though? This will, because just think, sunshine, a bit of tennis, because In The Man Radio and In The Man Decades are proud to be media event partners for the Cube at Liverpool International Tennis Tournament at Liverpool Cricket Club on the 18th and 20th of June. It is the largest and longest running tennis exhibition in Europe and Liverpool, and is now a major hub for international junior and senior tennis players. I've been the last few years, it is a boss day out, and even if the weather's like today, all I'm going to say is, you probably won't remember much of it. Yeah, you won't remember much of the tennis. But if the weather is gorgeous, you certainly will. And you'll see the first sightings of some rising future stars, because honestly, some of them have gone on to play at Wimbledon. And you'll see some well-known championship players as well. So for more information, head over to liverpooltennis.co.uk and you can book the tickets there. I feel like we need something that's going to lift us up a little bit. So let's have a bit of Major Lazer, DJ Snake. This is Lean On here on In The Man Radio.

0: Alan Fitzpatrick. I love this tune, you know. Make It Right. You are listening to In The Man Radio. Coming up very soon, we've got a little bit of Give Us Your Digits on a Thursday. So let's see how that goes today. If you've got any digits in mind, get involved on the In The Man player, of course.
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So that was Good Luck. Before that was a bit of Basement Heat. 10 past 3 on a Thursday, meaning coming up in just a sec, we are doing a Give Us Your Digits to get involved with them numbers between 2 and 6 digits. And hopefully, we'll have an absolute belter today just to lift us up on a Thursday, on Friday Eve. Anyway, this is Moby with Every Time You Touch Me.

That is Born to Die. Before that, Martin Gents with Solo Dance. You are listening to In Demand Radio. Hello to everyone who got involved with today's Give Us Your Digits. Let's have a little look at who's got involved today. Hello to Lee. Hello to Nat. Hello to Tony with an I. Hello to Philly B. Hello to Neil. Hello to Joe, who's currently listening in Ormskirk. Hello to Elisa. Hello to Sean. Hello to Adam and Karen as well. You've all sent in the digits today, but the system's gone with Nat's number, which is 14 08 04, and that is the date she met her beloved. Oh, isn't that cute? 14 08 04. Well, obviously Nat doesn't know what it is, I don't know what it is, but we're gonna find out together. Isn't that nice? Here we go. 14 8 04. What's it gonna be? Bit of Whitney. Do you know what? It's for her beloved. It's nice, it's cute. It could have been a lot worse. Hey, yeah. So fair play, Nat. 14 08 04. Whitney Houston, I Wanna Dance With Somebody, here on In Demand Radio.

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0: Kid 22, holding me, kissing me. Before that was Billy Gillies with DNA. And before that was today's Give Us Your Digits, Whitney Houston. I Wanna Dance For Somebody, 140804 on a Thursday. Good tune, that. Anyway, more tunes on the way very soon. And I'll be talking to a Mr. Scott Hughes on a Thursday as well.
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2: Excuse me, can I please talk to you for a minute?

Waterfalls, but that was Ella Langley choosing Texas. I actually isn't, like, I'm not the biggest fan of the original of this. But this remix has made it a lot more better for me to enjoy. So if there's a tune you want to hear today, get involved on the In The Man player. And very soon I'll be talking to him. He's in the building as well, nice and early today. Scott Hughes. On a train back to Boston. But this is Boston.

0: bit of chicane. Can't beat a bit of chicane. I feel like if Scott Hughes was a DJ, you'd be chicane.
1: Why'd you say that?
0: I don't know, you know, just this vibe. Like, it's just this, like, yeah, cool, I'm here. Yeah.
1: That sounds like a compliment.
0: It is a compliment.
1: But I feel like you're going to follow it up with a put down.
0: Why'd I do that to you?
1: Because that's what you do. That's your stick.
0: I don't put anyone down here.
1: Yes, you do.
0: Do you want to have this conversation?
1: You lure them in and then you shoot them down.
0: That's you.
1: No, that's you.
0: Actually, no, you just shoot down. There's no lift up. There's just, you're rubbish.
1: You know where you stand with me?
0: Yeah, we do. We do know where we stand with you. You were nice and early today.
1: Well, the traffic was lighter.
0: And I
1: left about
0: report?
1: 5 minutes early. So
0: Ooh. There
1: you go. And I rolled, parked up. Got the last spot.
0: Will you be invoicing for that in a matter of a few minutes?
1: That's nothing to invoice, is there? If I invoice for a few minutes, I'll owe them money. You know how it works here. Get a lollipop and a kiss if you're lucky.
0: Oh, from who?
1: Depends who's in.
0: Is the lollipop even got a wrapper on it? That's twice you brought up lollies in the last two days. What's going on? You're
1: like
0: right.
1: I'm craving one.
0: Well, I'm sure we can get you one.
1: What's your favourite lolly? I like those...
0: The red ones.
1: Oh, are you talking about the one with the ice cream in the middle? Like the strawberry Mivy, is it called?
0: No, I'm talking about an actual lollipop.
1: Oh.
0: That's what you said, lolly?
1: Yeah, but what do you mean?
0: Lolly ice. I love a Calippo.
1: Well, hang on. What's the difference between a lollipop and a lolly ice?
0: A lollipop is one with a wrapper and it's hard and you've got to give it a good suck. And then a lolly ice, you've also got to give that a good suck, but it's cold.
1: So like a Calippo is a lollipop?
0: No, a Calippo is a lolly ice or an ice lolly, whatever you want to call it, wherever you're from.
1: Yeah, I'd call it an
0: ice. And then a lollipop is like where they give you at the end of the doctors for being well.
1: Oh, like a sugar thing?
0: Yeah.
1: Like almost like you can get
0: You've never had a lollipop in your life?
1: Well, not. I thought a lollipop was a lollipop.
0: Oh, what do you think a lollipop is?
1: A lollipop's another word for ice lolly, isn't it?
0: No, you can't be asking for a lollipop.
1: Yeah, that's where I come from. It's the same thing.
0: When Claire comes in a few minutes, you ask her that same question.
1: She can't trust her.
0: Well, she's from the war era, and she... The lollipop were our rations. When the World War II was coming, didn't matter.
1: We weren't allowed any back in my day.
0: We had to share a lollipop between four of us.
1: Just a slice of bread is all we were allowed. Butter on a good day.
0: Ah, the good old days, Claire. Anyway, Degrees of Motion, Shine On. Shine On. It's coming very soon. Scott and Claire on the way.

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Before that, it's 11 minutes after 4. It's In The Van Radio Drive Time with Rise Competitions. It's Thursday. Thank you, Jack. He's back tomorrow. You've got me now till 7. We've got the Reminisce Rewind later. You'll get to help me choose those tunes. We're going to do Scott's Firing Blanks in a couple of minutes as well. And Belting Tunes all night.

Right, but it's okay. Calvin Harris and Jazzy before that and Satisfy. It's In Demand Radio Drive Time with Rise Competitions. Tell you all about them later on. Going to play your Switch Disco in a second as well. Before we do any of that, though, we are doing today's Scots Firing Blank. So here's how it works. I give you a sentence. You need to listen to the sentence and fill in what you think the blank is. Here is today's sentence. There are a million people blank at any given moment. There are a million people blank at any given moment. What do you think the blank is today? What's the missing word or words? There are a million people blank at any given moment. You can message for free via the In Demand Radio player as always. You can text me as well, 60030. Make sure you start your message with the word radio, 60030. Stick your name in it, of course. Tell me where you are and tell me what you think the blank is. There are a million people at any given moment. Blank in the middle. There are a million people blank at any given moment. What do you think the answer is? Get in touch. We'll do some of your answers very soon. Alex Warren on the way. Zara Larsson coming up. This is Switch Disco in Brazil first.

0: Dunn on In Demand Radio Liverpool, Alex Warren, Fever Dream. Before that, it is Thursday afternoon. It's the 11th of June today. It's 4:27. Here is your sentence today for Scots Firing Blanks. There are a million people blank at any given moment. There are a million people blank at any given moment. Hodge says, is it thinking the same thing? It's not.
1: That's
0: that.
1: A really deep answer, that,
0: could,
1: isn't it?
0: It could be that. I would imagine there's, what, 8 billion people in the world. I imagine more than a million are thinking the same thing at one time. Possibly.
1: Yeah,
0: I don't
1: possibly.
0: Know. Sean in Speak says, is the blank pooing?
1: Oh,
0: a million people. Again, I think there'd be more than a million people pooing
1: loads
0: at one time.
1: Of them, yeah, I think so. I mean, I don't really want to think about mass poos.
0: No. Phil says, is it drunk? Again, another good guess.
1: Yeah.
0: Not correct. My favourite one so far, though, is Catherine, who says, is it standing in my way in Asda?
2: They do have a habit of it,
0: which
2: don't they?
0: Which is brilliant. Yeah. Because every time I go to the supermarket, I'm the same. I'm like, why are you stood there?
1: Oh,
0: I'm
1: God.
0: Trying to get my trolley. Move out the way.
1: It's so annoying, isn't it? It's when people, like, you know, when they're stacking someone, you're just trying to get to the butter and they've got that big cart thing there. You're like, move!
0: I do that polite thing, though, where if someone's where I need to be, I pretend I'm looking at other stuff. So I'm like, if, say, I need the butter, I go, oh, these trifles look nice. I'll just stand here and look at these trifles. And then the butter lady moves and I go, there we go. Grab me butter, away we go. None of those are correct, though. You've got 5 more minutes on this. There are a million people blank at any given moment. What is the blank? Let us know.
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1: Delays again on the East Lancs already. That's between Lower House Lane and Stonebridge Lane. That's looking super busy. That's because those roadworks have been going on for ages and ages. Rice Lane, you have got slow-moving traffic. That's at the Windsor traffic lights. Also, Hawthorne Road as well, both ways at Aintree Road. Seabank Road, that's both ways at Dalmorton and Magazine Lane. And also through Tubebrook as well, you've got traffic taking turns both ways at Lowndes Road. And also delays and cancellations on Transpennine Express, so watch out if you're travelling with them, and at a standstill on London North Western. So if you're heading down to London, do just check before you're travelling. Anything else you spot, get in touch, let me know.
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0: James Hype and Serotonin on In Demand Radio Liverpool 442. It's all with Rise Competitions. Tell you all about them very soon. But we are doing Scott's firing blanks at the moment. Your sentence was this: there are a million people blank at any given moment. Delta J says sitting on a tube train. That isn't correct.
1: These are really good proper guesses today. Being just filth.
0: They're very sensible. Good guess you stood out. I like this because normally they're about you and your thongs, aren't they?
1: Yeah.
0: Paul says, is it people driving their car? Again, good guess. I would have thought there'd be more than a million, wouldn't there?
1: Yeah.
0: But if there's more than a million people driving their car, there's got to be more people going for a poo.
1: Yeah.
0: Either of those are wrong anyway. Adam Watts, this is a good one. A million people think they've lost their phone.
1: Oh, yeah.
0: That's a good one.
1: I do that daily.
0: Dom says, is it having some sexy time? I reckon that's a lot higher than a million.
1: Think of us, though. We beat the average.
0: Well, I was going to say.
1: That's what I mean. We don't care. We lower the average.
0: Hang on. Think of us. When you say that, I'm not sure that was a great sentence, to be fair. But I know what you're saying. Yeah, we bring that algorithm down. I worked out how long it's been for me the other day. Oof, I don't even want to say out loud. I was embarrassed for myself.
1: I think the only person longer than you is me.
0: No, I think I beat. I think I win. Yeah, I think
1: we
0: I
1: need
0: win.
1: To continue this conversation.
0: Mine's appalling. Anyway, David Clarkson says, is a million people listening to In Demand? We wish.
1: Way more than that, mate. 2.7 million, lads.
0: Yeah, a second. And Campbell says, play a games console. Another good answer. And Peter on the Uber said, sat at red traffic lights. None of those are correct.
1: Can I do my guess?
0: You can have a guess, yeah.
1: Telling lies.
0: No, not correct. Not correct.
1: That's what it's going to be.
0: But here's your answer. There are a million people at any given moment in the air on an aeroplane.
1: Oh!
0: And we had one person got it right. It was Joe, says on planes in the sky. So well done, Joe.
1: I like that. Well done, Joe.
0: Million Very people clever. In the sky in planes at once. Isn't that crazy?
1: Oh, all those millions. That's mad. Well, all a whole million.
0: Yeah.
1: That's mad. How many planes do you think that takes?
0: Well, quite a few.
1: Probably your average plane has how many people?
0: 250 is average, I guess. Bigger planes have more, smaller planes have less.
1: So I say a million divided by 250.
0: Yeah, you do the math. How many is that?
1: I don't know.
0: It's a lot of planes, isn't it?
1: Yeah. What is it?
0: You can't Google what is...
1: divided.
0: Where are you getting 11 million from? You've just made that number up.
1: 1 million.
0: Oh, God, you're a liability. She just typed out 11 million.
1: Million divided... by what, 250?
0: 250 is an average, yeah, for seats on a plane.
1: 4,000? Oh, I feel like looking up in the sky now.
0: 4,000
1: planes? 4,000 planes?
0: That's across the world, though. That's
1: it's a lot of sky.
0: That's
1: a lot of planes.
0: The world.
1: Whoa, I feel like every time I look up, I see a plane.
0: I feel like I'm in a creche doing a show with a six-year-old. I need to lie down again. Sebastian Ingrosso on the way. Whoa, look, a plane in the sky. Wow, look, there's a cloud as well. Look at that. How many clouds do you reckon there are? Divide 1 million clouds by 250. See how many clouds that is. Can we freeze common, surrender our rights and wrongs?

0: Thursday, it's the 11th of June today. 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And some of these payouts can be processed in as little as 60 seconds, which is quicker than it takes me to go to Simo. Oh, I haven't had a cup of tea today.
1: You're a bit parched.
0: So if you fancy turning a few pennies into something amazing, check them out. 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And they've had quite a lot today, haven't they?
1: Yeah, they've had like 725 winners today. And there's a biggie closing, actually.
0: Oh, I love a biggie
1: closing. In a couple
0: closing.
1: Of hours, ending soon. Cheetah's cash. Oh. There's 50 lots of £500 to be won. 20p. That's outrageous. Absolutely outrageous. So that's getting drawn later. But honestly, the amount of winning on there, and some of them, 2p for a grand. 6p for 6,000. I mean, the odds on that. And they've got a good World Cup one as well. Rise World Cup Wonga.
0: Yes. Yeah. I love a biggie closing soon. Go to risecompetitions.com, RYScompetitions.com. Check them out. See what they can do for you.
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1: Looking a little bit busy at Switch Island, as you would expect, and along Dunningsbridge Road as well. Also, Rice Lane at the Oral Park traffic lights there, at Windsor traffic lights. That's not looking good. Hedge Lane, that's outbound around by Queen's Drive at the Rocket. Now that, I was around there really around about 3 o'clock and it was busy then. I can't imagine what it's like during rush hour. Also in Halewood, you've still got those ongoing roadworks. Victoria Road as well, as you're in Egbeth. Again, slowing you down there, which isn't great. And also as you are on the trains, if you're on Transpennine Express, do check before you're travelling. Also, if you're heading down to London, just check there as well because there's delays at Rugby. Anything else you spot, get in touch and let me know.
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0: 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Just a second, 4:59.
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0: That's a new song from Ray. It's called Joy. Before that was Olivia Rodrigo and Drop Dead and Shakira. Wycliffe, John, the Hips Don't Lie. 5:13. It's In Demand Radio Drive Time with Rise Competitions. I went to bed late last night because there was more of Clarkson's Farm released last night, the new series.
1: Oh, that's very boring.
0: Oh, it's tremendous.
1: I can't imagine anything worse than watching him plodding around a farm.
0: Brilliant. One of the best programmes. In a morbid world where everything's horrible and miserable, that is brilliant. It's a bit of lightness to my TV and I loved it. And last night was one of the funniest. If you're following it along, I think it's episode 6 and it's called Frazzling or something.
1: What does he actually do then?
0: Well, he's got a farm.
1: For a reality show?
0: No, he owns a farm.
1: In real life?
0: Yes, he owns a farm in real life and they've just put cameras to watch what happens and lots of Jeremy Clarkson type things happen while he's trying to worm this farm. But there was a scene last night with his two dogs. And all I'll say is they wanted some puppies. And I watched it. I had to rewind it. I watched it 3 times. I was crying laughing. I have not seen anything that funny
1: really
0: in quite some time. I was literally crying. There was snails on it as well. That I'd found out last night, snails have both organs. Every snail has the same. They have a male thing and a lady thing.
1: Really?
0: Yeah, yeah, yeah.
1: And were they making
0: lots of eggs, yeah. Yeah.
1: Not puppies, eggs.
0: No puppies there, but they was, yeah. So
1: it's
0: there
1: all
0: was
1: just about,
0: well,
1: there's
0: a farm,
1: farm
0: and that's what happens. There was cows giving birth. There was, you know, that's what happens.
1: Does he birth the cows?
0: Well, do it themselves, didn't they? He gave one a helping hand because it was struggling, but yeah, nine times out of ten.
1: Does he milk them and things?
0: Well, yeah, I imagine so.
1: Is he a proper farmer,
0: Yes. He's got people helping him, like proper farm people, but yes, he's a proper farmer now. But it's very good. If you've never watched Clarkson Farm, give it a watch.
1: I want to watch this bit. This sounds funny.
0: I've got the clip on my phone. It was so funny I had to record it. So I'll show you the clip and then you'll take back everything you've just said.
1: It's a little bit sad.
2: You'll go, I'm going to go and watch Benson Boone on TikTok for the 18th time.

0: Sad Girls. Sorry, I became Steve Weaver there for a second. I don't know what happened. Oh, it came over me.
1: Was that a little bit of this?
0: That was Stevie Squeeze.
2: Look at you having a poo.
0: He was having a Stevie Squeeze in the toilets the other day, I think. I think that's what he was doing anyway. Because the door was closed and all. And it was... And I thought, is he having a Stevie Squeeze in there?
1: You've gone bright red in there. Doesn't it hurt your throat when you do
0: it,
1: Steve?
0: Yeah, it does, yeah.
1: Daddy! Oh, it hurts me. You go bright red in the face like
0: because
1: you're
0: because it's hard to do.
1: It's because who else to do?
0: Why doesn't he go bright red in the face when he does his own voice?
1: I don't know. There's only Jack you don't need an impression of. Can you do an impression of Jack?
0: I need to work on that.
1: Yeah, I do, Jack.
0: You can't just throw it on my toes.
1: So you
0: like
1: do
0: that.
1: Lee, you can do Weaver.
0: You wouldn't, if you got a professional impressionist, you wouldn't just go, do this one, do that one. You go, I'll leave you to work on
1: right,
0: that.
1: Can
0: for
1: you
0: a few
1: work
0: years.
1: On that's your homework for the weekend. I'd like you to have a Jack impression for me on Monday, if that's okay.
0: Just like you didn't bother with the Weaver walk.
1: We almost had a bit of a catastrophe with the Weaver whole jam thing today. We almost missed the winner because we mistook her for a member of staff and let her go on her way.
0: If any management's listening, please do something about her, please.
3: 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We're proud of where we do it. 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
0: Honestly, I don't know how much longer I can go on doing this.
1: Do you do an impression of me, though, don't you?
0: Do the travel news, because the music's going to run out.
1: Okay, all right, then will you do your impression of me?
0: Do the travel news.
1: Okay, actually, it's not too bad, to be perfectly honest. Rice Lane's
0: after
1: a little bit
0: all
1: busy.
0: That.
1: No, it's not. The winds of traffic lights, a little bit heavy through there. Reg Lane, much the same way as well. Fazakerley's another one that's a bit busy. Down at Switch Island, the same. If you're on public transport, yeah, I've got some delays on Transpennine Express, so check before you're travelling. Also, if you're heading down to London, check about that as well. I'll update you again in about half an hour.
0: Why did
1: now.
0: You have to do the voice, then?
1: That's just being silly.
0: You're okay today. What's wrong with you?
1: Do you know what it is? I don't normally eat in the day, and I've eaten, and I must have loads of energy. I've had a big salmon salad. And I think I've gone a bit over the edge.
0: Any kids listening now? She's not the typical thing you need to follow in life. I don't normally eat in the day, but I've had some food today, so I'm buzzing.
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0: Sarah and Crystal, my love in Low Stepper, heard it all before. Before that, it is In Demand Radio Drive Time with Rise Competitions. 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
1: Do you know what I found out the other day?
0: What did you find out the other day?
1: I'm hosting that.
0: Are you?
1: Yeah.
0: How did you find that out?
1: Cocky told me on air.
0: I bet he did. Yeah, he just rang you out and went, by the way, you're hosting that.
1: Oh, no, there was no ringing. He was talking about it on air, what a great day it was going to be when you're hosting it, am I?
0: Oh, amazing.
1: I'm actually looking forward to that. That'll be dope.
0: Who needs
1: good.
0: To send an email and ask a question when you can just assume? Do you know what I mean? I'll be hosting the Reminisce Rewind at 6 o'clock tonight, but I did know about that.
1: Oh, so, did you? Yeah, you sure? Yeah. Do you want an email?
0: Do that
1: for
0: every night. Yeah. Oh, I'm good.
1: Sure.
0: Do that. Oh, hello.
1: Make some noise.
2: 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Future Flicks, here we go.

0: John Summit. Before that, Shades of Blue. It's In the Man Radio Drive Time with Riot's Competitions 5:47. Your final chance to hold Weaver's hand tomorrow. We teamed up with Jet 2 Holidays and Perfect Getaways to give you the chance to win up to £1,000 worth of vouchers for your perfect getaway. 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I've also got Reminisce tickets, retrospective festival tickets as well. Listen to Jack Hellier tomorrow between 1 and 4. He'll tell you where they are, give you some clues, and then you need to go and find him and be the first person to hold Weaver's hand. Remember, nothing beats a Jet 2 holiday through Perfect Getaways or holding Weaver's hand.
1: Oh.
0: Tell you what else nothing beats.
1: What?
0: Skipping down the street,
1: completely
0: holding hands.
1: Forgot again.
0: It's Friday tomorrow. It's game over.
1: I
0: told you, didn't I?
1: There's
0: if you don't
1: no
0: do
1: point
0: it today.
1: Doing it
0: no, there's no point now. Fuming.
1: Sorry.
0: That's it.
1: I've messed up there.
0: Great. I'm glad you've had a great time doing your competition. Broken my heart, but never mind. Hey.
1: Sorry. Do you want me to go and skip down the office for you?
0: No.
1: You sure?
0: It's no good without Weaver.
1: Or if I do one tomorrow and send you in.
0: Don't want it. Don't want it now.
1: Oh, no, that's, been,
0: too,
1: that's been
0: too
1: silly
0: late.
1: Now.
0: No,
1: I'm
0: no,
1: sorry.
0: No.
1: I did forget.
0: No. You do you, hon. You go and have another beer. Do whatever you want to do.
1: I never had a beer.
0: Well, whatever.
1: I had a Fanta.
0: I bet you had a beer and went, oh, I've forgotten to do his video because I'm drunk.
1: I had a Fanta.
0: I bet you did.
1: No, I did.
0: Have you ever had an MRI scan?
1: Yes.
0: I think the start of this song sounds like an MRI scan.
1: Oh, go on.
0: So if you've had an MRI recently, close your eyes. Think of going into that tube right now.
1: Ooh.
0: You ready?
1: Go on. Oh, it does, yeah. It really does.

0: That is Bauer on In The Man Radio. It's 5:58 now. Saturday the 11th of July is a date for your diary. Get ready, Liverpool. In The Man Radio is going to take over the incredible Sound Yard at Kane's Brewery Village. We've got a massive summer party. Steve Cocky, Ian Longo, Tommy Mack, Chris C, John B, all going to be live from 6 till midnight, broadcast across the Northwest on In The Man Radio for Saturday Night Live. Expect Ibiza-style vibes, huge tunes, festival production. Oh, hello, they're pulling that out of the bag, are they? 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Outdoor party space in the city. 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We'll see you there Saturday the 11th of July.
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2: 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It's not been too bad on the roads tonight. It's still a little bit busy as you are around by Rice Lane. That's at the Oral Lane and the Windsor traffic lights. Also Edge Lane as well at Queen's Drive down at the Rocket. For Zachary's been a nightmare the last few nights. I think it's because of all those roadworks. They're taking place around by Brookfield Drive and Lower Lane. Still got delays on Transpan and Express if you're using that service. Also, if you're heading down to London as well, services at a standstill on London North Western. That's around by Nuneaton and Rugby, so you are going to have some delays. But really, that's about it for tonight. I'll be back tomorrow from 6, and John May's on me tomorrow.
0: Enjoy yourself. Have a lovely day.
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Hello to Lee tonight. Sean, who's listening, going to get some 808 State on for you in a second, my friend. Hello to Lewis as well. And hello to Leah, who's been on. She says, Scott, any chance of One Life Stand? Let's get it on the Reminisce Rewind with I'm So Pretty. It's In Demand Radio Liverpool.

0: Perfect Phase, Horny Horns. 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See what they can do for you. And they bring us the Reminisce Rewind. We do it twice a day. At 9 a.m. on the Brekkie Butler, of course. Part two on this show. 6 till 7, Monday to Thursday. Right, coming up. York on the Beach. Going to play that for hour in a second. Howard's been on. He says, I'm taking the 4 grandkids home. They've asked me to play Gala, Freed from Desire. Going to get that on for you soon as well. Hello to the McCoyster, who says, hello, Scott. Can you give my missus a shout out? Caroline, it's her birthday today. Happy birthday, Caroline. And hello to Lee as well. Going to get your tune on in just a second as we continue with the Reminisce Rewind next.
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Me Mac on the remix, York and On the Beach before that. It is the Reminisce Rewind with I'm So Pretty. It's Thursday night, final one of the week. On this show anyway, we do it of course in the morning again at 9 a.m. And if you want to get a tune on, you got a couple more minutes to let me know. You need to be quick tonight because they are coming in pretty quick. Hello to Darren, who wanted the Superman remix tonight. An Angel for Superman. It's Paul Van Dyke versus Eminem. Gala Free from Desire on next. 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

Bullet and the Gun, Gala Free from Desire before that, End of Our Radio, Reminisce Rewind with I'm So Pretty. Thank you very much for listening tonight. It's all back in the morning, of course, at 9 a.m. We'll be doing it on this show next week, 6 till 7, Monday to Thursday. I'm going to catch you back here Saturday morning, 10 a.m. till midday. If you can't be here for that, I'll see you next week, 4 till 7, Monday to Thursday. Evening show's on the way. Dan Kelly's your man for the next couple of hours. Have a belter rest of your Thursday night. Got Billy Ray Martin, Your Loving Arms, still to come. Happiness from Sound Design on the way as well. And Tom Craft, Loneliness for you right now.

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song so far, Edge of Desire. Last summer, Jonas Blue makes a return with Girl on In Demand Radio. I'm Dan Kelly, hope you're doing all right. And morning music, Ariana Grande's back. This is new, called Hate That I Made You Love Me.

0: Passengers from Alex Warren on Enderman Radio, Liverpool. I'm Dan Kelly. Tomorrow then, your final opportunity to bag yourself up to a grand's worth of vouchers with Jet2 Holidays and Perfect Getaways. More details about that if you missed it all week. Coming up before 8, music on the way from Avicii and the new one from Kid 22. They're next.
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2: Whatever you're doing this weekend, make sure that you are tuned in to Simo Soulful Sundays every single Sunday morning from 10. 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I want you to get

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We're two step in on Intermum Radio Liverpool. I'm Dan Kelly, and we're just moments away from the World Cup first game kicking off. Now that the first opening ceremonies, I only found out about this earlier. It makes sense. Three countries, which means we've got three different opening ceremonies, and the first one, of course, over in that there, Mexico, just got finished. Music coming up then. Alan Fitzpatrick after Teddy Swims.

Alan Fitzpatrick back with another disco-infused belter, teaming up with Calvin Logue. It's called Make It Right on Endemum Radio. Liverpool, I'm Dan Kelly, heading towards the weekend. Not far off 8, here's Casso and Ray with Prada. Bad.

0: Dan Kelly's Evening Show with Arcanes, Hotshot Darts and Punch Tommies. 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

Madonna and Sabrina Carpenter with Bring Your Love on In-Demand Radio Liverpool, where tomorrow will be the final day that you can bag yourself up to £1,000 worth of vouchers to have your perfect getaway with Jet2 Holidays and Perfect Getaways. Simmer and Weaver have been out and about all over Merseyside this week, and they'll be doing so for the final time tomorrow. And to get all the details and a few cheeky clues, just make sure you're listening to Jack tomorrow afternoon from 1. 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

0: Big fan of DOD, big fan of Hayley May. So I'm loving the fact that they've collaborated on this brand new called Closure on Endemum Radio, Liverpool. 30 minutes away then from this week's talent show with Craig Tallant. He will be here from 9. But before that, Becky Hill makes a return. One of the original voice contestants. She got a new album coming out towards the end of the summer. And she's up next after David Guetta.
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Brand new from Sonny Federa called Let Me Be In Your Arms. Tune that. You're on Intermum Radio. Liverpool, start of the summer and the beginning of the World Cup today, which obviously means it's the perfect time to talk about Christmas, which will be here before we know it. The reason for bringing it up, because I know someone's going to be angry, is because we've got two dates already sorted down at Exhibition Centre Liverpool for our in-demand Christmas parties. They are Friday the 11th, Saturday the 12th of December with your favourite in-demand DJs, live party band Alma, street food, brilliant drinks packages, and even, and I think it's my favourite part, a full fun fair on the night. So absolutely spot on if you are the person tasked with organising your work or your friends' Christmas parties this year, because you can already book and you can do so right now at in-demand.

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Have yourselves a cracking rest of your evening and start to the weekend. 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

Thank you very much, Tan. How you doing? You're now locked in session with me, Craig Talent, on your Thursday night, warming you up for the weekend. This, of course, is The Talent Show, in association with the one and only In Demand Events. Huge show, as always, lines up. So excited over the next 2 hours, taking you through to 11 p.m. Let's blast off at this one on your Thursday night, the 11th of June. Mariah Carey, this is Honey. This is the Def Club remix. Welcome along.

What a classic. Mariah Carey with Honey, Def Club on the remix. Go with me, Craig Tallant, on your Thursday night. Doing my best to warm you up for the weekend. Right here on In Demand Radio with an association with the one and only In Demand Events, of course. 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The best in the business. Check them out on Instagram as well. Moving on with this one, Jack Rossi. This is Shining on your Thursday night at Indemand Radio Liverpool. Your city, your sound.

0: What a tune that is. Medicine, Michael Gray, really feeling that one. Hope you are too on your Thursday night at the 11th of June 2026. You're with me, Craig Tallant. As said before, hit me up on the socials at CraigTallant1987 on the Instagram. And also, I am over on TikTok. Drop me a follow there as well. Make sure you drop In Demand Events a follow as well. And you can drop them a message, as I said before, if you're having a party or a celebration, baby shower, christening, birthday party, wedding, whatever you need, they'll sort you out well and truly. Shout it, In Demand Events. Let's move on with this one. Peyton, A Higher Place. What a classic this is. And this is Eric Cooper on the remix. In Demand Radio Liverpool. It's Thursday night. We're feeling good.
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tunes in demand every day. Shout out to you, Calvin, and the family. Hello to my mate David Clarkson, as always, a big salute to you, mate. Hello to Tess, all the team that are solid every week. Ange, hello to Sue. Hello to Jenko as well, down in Wolverhampton, as always. Big up to you, mate. And the rest of you is tuned in right now across Liverpool, North West, North Wales, and wherever you are, listening online or through the amazing In Demand Player app. Hello to you as well. Let's do it this one. Robin S, Love for Love. Sergeant Slick's Melbourne Recut. Music to make you feel good. In Demand Radio Liverpool, your city, your sound. Tin it up. Recut. 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In Demand Radio.

What a tune this is, by the way. DJ Mez, Jeremy Joshua, a talent show favourite with Touch My Mind on your Thursday night. So coming up after 9:30, going to be talking about Reminisce Festival, up and coming events, where to get your tickets. We're going to be talking about Down at the Disco, which is a collective which I'm involved in as well, and other up and coming events. Just loads of general chit chat. Also going to be doing On The Stage as well, where I get a guest DJ on to showcase what they can do, and he is back. Ollie Oldfield will be in the mix. Do not touch that dial, as they say, keep it locked.

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7:30, we are now into part two of the show with me, Craig Talent, in association with In Demand Event, of course. This is The Talent Show. Hope you're doing good. If you've just joined me, thank you very much for linking up, taking you through till 11 o'clock on your Thursday night, the 11th of June. So let's do it. This one reminds me of Head Candy back in the day. And why I say Head Candy is because Head Candy came to Liverpool a couple of times. And I remember when they came to Society, it was about 2006, 2007. And I remember hearing this getting dropped. And I was like, wow, just the vocal, everything about this track is so uplifting. This is Junior Jack on the remix of Glory, featuring the amazing, iconic Jocelyn Brown with Hold Me Up, plays right here on your Thursday night In Demand Radio Liverpool.

Good to start, eh? New remix of Soul Searcher, Feeling Love. That is Ruse and Chester on the remix. Interman Radio Liverpool, how you doing? You're with me, Craig Talent. Hit me up on the socials at Craig Talent 1987. Or check me out on TikTok. Check out my collective, which I'm involved in. Shout out to Pete West and Neil Walsh. Down at the disco, drop us a follow. Down at the disco, we make our debut. Our friends of ours. 1 week on Saturday at the legendary WAV Club. Going to be on the roof terrace. And then downstairs, you've got Si Austin and Chandler doing an after party. How good is that going to be? John Sutton's going to be on the decks. Myself playing as an individual. Down at the disco, Lucia Cause, John Edgy, Les Calvert. Got Liam Irwin as well. It's going to be one for the books, definitely. Go and check it out on the Friends of Ours Instagram. Check the link out. Last few remaining tickets. So let's do this one to Mob. Here she is again, Jocelyn Brown. It's All Good, Full Intention on the remix. Interman Radio Liverpool warming you up for the weekend. You're with me, Craig Talent. Let's go.

0: Yeah, for real people, I got this feeling. What a tune. So up next, at 10 o'clock, go into the guest mix with the one and only Ollie Oldfield. Been an amazing guest mix. Do not go anywhere. Keep it In Demand Radio on your Thursday night. 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

0: Jeremy Healy, Sybil, John Please Women, Baby D, Oceanic, Dream Frequency, and many, many more live on stage. 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
1: Intermount Radio, Liverpool, welcome back. Just gone off 10 o'clock, we are now into the guest mix, the on the stage section of the show, where I get a guest DJ on to showcase what they can do. And this guy's only just done that again. As always, always delivers the goods. Ollie Oldfield in the mix. We're going to be talking about Ollie through the mix as well, where he's going to be playing, and of course, what's happening in relation to events as well. We're going to be talking about Save the Rave and Reminisce Festival and Retrospective Festival, can't forget that, can we? So what a way to kickstart things. Z Factor, Grant Nelson on the remix of Keep On Pushing, a talent show favourite this is. On the stage, DJ Ollie Oldfield, Intermount Radio Liverpool, your city, your

You're tuned in to Interman Radio Liverpool, broadcasting across Liverpool, North West, North Wales and beyond. Guest DJ Ollie Oldfield, what an amazing DJ he is. As you can tell, what a flying start he's got off to. Grant Nelson on the remix of Z Factor, Keep On Pushing. So if you're out around the Formby area, Ollie will be playing at Emily's this Friday and Saturday, covering Luke Baldwin, the resident DJ. And also Ollie's going to be playing at Save the Rave. We're down at the disco. I've got our own stage. Myself, Craig Talent, Pete West, Neil Walsh, supporting acts, Robbie Edwards, Miss Molly, Ollie Oldfield, just to name a few. All happening August the 1st. Go and check it out on Skiddle if you haven't got your tickets yet. Adventure Coast, Southport. It's going to be huge. Let's continue on. Can't you see I don't need you, Ollie Oldfield and the guest mix. When I-

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1: Now, I don't know about y'all tonight, but let me just tell you a little something. I don't know about this man coming in and out of your life, but I know he's not coming in my life.

You're tuned in to Interman Radio Liverpool, the talent show in association with Interman's events. Guest DJ on the stage, Ollie O. To Interman Radio Liverpool, the talent show in association with Interman's events. Guest DJ on the stage, Ollie Oldfield. I've got to mention Interman's events.

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So how good is that? There's a June offer this June. 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And they will well and truly hook you up. Shout out to InDemand Events, as always, for being amazing. Moving on in the music, the guest DJ, Ollie Oldfield.

0: I tell you what, big round of applause to Ollie Oldfield once again. Absolutely smash it. I'll tag him in on the socials as well. Make sure you drop him a follow. An amazing DJ, going to be playing Save the Rave with myself and the rest of the gang on August the 1st at Southport Adventure Coast. Make sure you get your tickets from Skiddle. Head over to Save the Rave's Instagram as well. There's a link there to take you towards the tickets. Up next, more amazing music. Do not go anywhere.
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Inderman Radio Liverpool, we are now into the final section of the show. The Anything Goes section, I call this, because it can just go anywhere. And I've collaboratively put together a good few tunes to make you feel good. Warming you up for the weekend, as always, doing my best to anyway. Right here, of course, on Inderman Radio. Check us out through the Inderman player as well. 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Keep up to date what's happening around this amazing place, including Reminisce Festival, which commences on the 12th of September, Saturday the 12th of September. And the day before, we got Retrospective Festival happening, all in the one place, Shirdley Park. Go and check it all out, reminiscefestival.com. So let's jump back into things with this. Miss Dora, Angela Johnson, David Penn on the remix. This is Do You Love Me, Inderman Radio Liverpool.

The amazing Jeremy Olander with Let Me Feel, taking you way back in the time with that one. Came out on Pride many, many years ago, and I actually spoke to Dave Whelan over that the other day. Dave Whelan, of course, is one half of Camel Fat, and I sent him a clip of this getting dropped by a DJ called Rinson, and he was like, I played this the other week in Turkey. So there you go. What a tune. So let's do this one. Carl Cox played this on the opening set of his set in Universe. Alea and Gallo, and what a tune this is. You should see the reaction of the crowd. It's called Perfect Love. Plays right here on your Thursday night, the 11th of June, with me, Craig Talent. This is the Talent Show in association with In Demand Events, taking you through till 11 o'clock. Big tunes on your Thursday night.

massive stuff there. Alea and Gallo, Perfect Love. One that's doing the damage in Ibiza at the moment. So that is it from me. Up next, you've got Jay Viper for Absolute Old School. Then Dave Pierce taking you through to the early hours of Friday morning. Great shows right around the clock right here on the notoriously famous Interman Radio. Nearly said Shirley Park there for some reason. Got reminisce on the brain. Whatever you're doing, enjoy the rest of your week as well as your weekend. Keep it Interman Radio. Of course, Lee and Claire are back in the morning for the Brekkie Butler and the weekend shenanigans commence, of course, right here on Interman Radio. That is it from me. My name's Craig Tallant. Hit me up on the socials at Craig Tallant 1987. Signing out, hold tight. Jay Viper is ready, willing, and able. Absolute Old School pending.

0: Craig Tallant. 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
10: Excuse me, can I please talk to you for...

Welcome to the show, guys. Thanks for tuning in. It's Thursday night. It's 11 o'clock, and that can mean only one thing. Absolute old school with me, Jay Viper. 2 hours of old school, the likes of which you simply will not hear anywhere else. I want to kick off the show, as I quite often do, saying a big, massive thank you to Craig Talon for the last 2 hours. But for the next 2 hours, we are all about the old school. We have got a very, very special show lined up for you tonight. So 12 months ago, almost to the day, I was getting myself prepared for the Drone Revival Part 2 at Club 051. I was absolutely honoured to be sandwiched in between two legends, Marky G and Scott Brown. Talk about the meat in a legend sandwich, oh my goodness. I've also been asked to headline an event at Side Door in Wigan on the 10th of July called Nostalgia, and the promoter has asked me to play a set of drone classics. So with that in mind, I've been going through my drone collection. For the next 2 hours, we're going to transport you back to a little club called Hamilton's on Henry Street in Birkenhead that we know as the Drome or the Pleasure Drome. All the bases are going to be covered, and if you're regular to my show and you know I'm starting off with Ramirez Terapia at 100

We had to throw that one in. Laurent Garnier there with Crispy Bacon from 1997. The first time I ever went to the Drone, Laurent Garnier was headlining. And I'm going to take you back, right back once again to 1993 with this one. RAF, Just Take Me Higher on ZYX Music. You're tuned to J Viper in the mix on In Demand Radio Liverpool, your city, your sound.

Greenfields there with No Silence from 1995 off Blue Records, a staple in Steve Paddy's set in his repertoire when he was warming up in the Drone back in 94-95. Creeping in the background now, we've got Infinity Dirty Love from 1993 off Italian Style Productions, an absolute Dave Graham classic.

On the rare occasion, there was some crossover tracks that got played in the Drome and also got played over the water in the States. I say over the water, I'm from this side of the water, not that side of the water, but you get where I'm going. And this is one of those tracks, Massive Dance Attack from 1993 off Shoot Records, the Q-Tex remix, to finish off your first mix. Right, guys, do not go anywhere. We have got plenty more Drome anthems and hidden gems

0: come in the next hour and a half. 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
6: It's time to make a call and speak to Paul at APH Accountants on 0151 630 4542.

All tracks plucked from the archives of the legendary Pleasure Dome in Birkenhead. Strap yourselves in, we've got plenty more to come. Kicking off your next mix with this one, Putenti, 4Q, or 4K, I'm not sure how it's pronounced, off Reflex Records in 1994. Then we're going to go straight into another show from Ramirez, Orgasmico, from 1992 on DFC Records.

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1: Released in 1993, that is Bass Solution off the Hammer EP. I'm not even going to attempt to pronounce the guy's name who's made it. It was available on Brainstorm Records in 1993. Keeping it back down now, we got NRG, Never Lost His Hardcore, Baby Doc on the remix. You're tuned to Jay Viper in the mix on In Demand Radio Liverpool, your city, your sound.

0: It's our Paragon non-retro of important extracts in 1994. Right, guys, do not go anywhere. We have got plenty more Drome, anthems, hidden gems, and bangers to come in the next hour.
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Liverpool. Welcome back to the show, guys, and welcome to Friday. I want to dedicate this whole show to the people who made this possible. Dave Graham, Rusty, Philly, JC, Trix, Steve Paddy, Nibs, Reckless, MC Cyanide, Howie on the Lights, Steady, Bonner, Alan Larkin, and anyone responsible for the success of the Pleasure Dome in Birkenhead.

Friday morning, Jay Ripe in the mix. Who else would dare to play your stuff like this? Acid Scout, Balance from 1994 off Disco B. And then tuning it back down now, the unmistakable sound of Secret Base, Warp Mission from 1994 on Overdrive Records on the only station brave enough to play it. We've got it, boys and girls, the one and only In Demand Radio Liverpool.

0: What a track that is. Nexus Sick, Tres Chick off the Tres Chick EP from 1994 off Noon Records. Right guys, do not go anywhere. We have still got half an hour to go. It's been an emotional journey so far, but we are not done yet. Do not touch that dial.
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Welcome back, guys, to the final section of the show. Just when you thought it couldn't get any better, I'm pulling stuff like this out. Sulfurex Point Break of Pure Dance Records in 1994. Then we're going to go straight into Westbound Wizards of the Sonic, originally released in 1994 off Urban Records. I'm going to play you the Westbound remix, which was released in 1995. You're tuned to Jay Viper in the Mix on In Demand Radio Liverpool, your city, your sound, as we pay homage to the legendary Pleasure Dome in Birkenhead.

from the history of dance music, Aurora Borealis, the Milky Way, the Lunatic Acid Mix from 1994 off F Communications. And here we have our second album from Westbam, Celebration Generation from 1993 off Low Spirit Recordings.

specific track to end the show with. So I'm going to end the show like the drone used to end. If it's safe to do so, close your eyes and picture yourself stood on the dance floor in the drone, 1994, 1995, and stuff like this. Come on, you're dripping in sweat. You don't want it to end. You're absolutely knackered. And Trix drop stuff like this. Paradiser, Song of Liberation from 1994 of Ultraphonic. And we've got three more tracks to come after this.

Nautilus there with Chorus Reverse from 1995 off Fog Area Records. This next track I'm going to dedicate to the one and only, the legendary, gone but never forgotten, DJ Philly. This is the JN with Das Nepel of Frank Burpee Productions in 1994.

really has took me back to some of the best days of my life, the mid-90s, mid to late 90s in the Drome and Birkenhead. Absolutely sensational times. The memories will last a lifetime, and I will continue to wave the flag and champion the Drome sound for as long as possible.

we finish off with. This actually brings tears to my eyes. Cyril's Magic Journey, The Power of Love, from 1995, off the Le Petit Prince. I'll see you all next week, guys. Take care.

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It's time for our weekly trance get-together. Hope you've had a brilliant week. This is Dave Pearce welcoming you to Delirium. Talking of good weeks, had an absolutely amazing weekend last weekend. Trance in the Woods at Thorsbury Park with Good Grief. Playing a woodland stage under the trees is my idea of heaven. An amazing crowd with just such incredible vibes. And Scott Bond on before me as well. What more could you ask for? We got a track from my set from that festival coming up in the show this week, which is a listener classic pick by you, Stephen Charlotte, who were with us at Trance in the Woods, so we'll find out what that is in just a short while. Also, talking of festivals, massive thank you to everyone that joined me at Ely Fest last weekend in the intense heat. I don't think I've ever been so hot, but well done to everybody that was raving despite the heat and giving off amazing vibes. We've got C-Systems doing the guest mix on the show this week, but let's crack on with the music. Here comes SENX and Enskine. This is Neural.